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1: We're expecting a top of 20 degrees today. Cloudy. Got an overnight low of 8. Mostly sunny tomorrow, 24 degrees. Tuesday, a sunny day, 27. Wednesday, more sun has been forecast and a top of 31 degrees.
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3: And a very good Sunday morning to you. Good to have you with us for the Virgo Show on Forever Classic 6AX through until 12 today. Now, this is the home of all the big hits from the 60s, 70s and 80s, and I've got a stack of them to get through this morning. I'm sure we'll hit on a few of your favourites. Once again, our winners list will grow as well. You could be off to Sandleford Winery in the beautiful Swan Valley to enjoy lunch or dinner to the value of $150 in their multi-award-winning restaurant. Don't miss your cue to call right across the morning. You could be the big winner just before we leave at 12 today. I've also got some double passes to go see the movie, the critically acclaimed flick, The Social Reckoning, which is now showing at a cinema near you. Don't miss the opportunities for that. Also today, I'll be joined by Sergeant Alice Cockrum from Crime Stoppers a little later on. You might remember we ran a fantastic competition with the main prize at 25K Northwest Odyssey. I tell you, I spoke to the winner, Carolyn, from Yokine a couple of weeks back while she was enjoying her holiday experience. Well, she's back. So I thought I'd give her a bit of a surprise call this morning and see how she got on. We'll do that later this morning and get all the goss. Once again, keeping a stern eye on me and making sure I get through it all. Troy is here, pushing all the buttons. Good morning, mate.
4: Morning.
3: How you doing?
4: Yeah, very well, thank you.
3: I suppose you're very disappointed you had to come to work today and not take part in the Perth run. Running Festival yeah. Marathon.
4: Oh, I did run here, so.
3: Oh, did you?
4: No.
3: Yeah, from the car park. Yes, yeah, a lot of people are taking part in this, which is fantastic, raising a lot of money for sick kids in WA, and of course pointing towards next weekend's blockbuster show on Channel 7, Telethon. We will once again be amazed at the thousands and thousands of dollars that people go to a lot of trouble to raise for this wonderful cause. Lots of road closures around this morning, so please go to the Perth Running Festival website, get all the details. There's bound to be some disruption to your travel, but it's a fantastic cause. And if you're taking part in either the 10K, the half or full marathon, or the whole family one, the 4K walk or a fun run, we thank you for your support and donations for this extraordinary cause, no doubt about it. Your efforts will be certainly paying off in the long run. Best I could do this morning.

0: Another goodie from back a bit, John Parr and Elmo's Fire. He emerged on the scene in the 80s. About 84, he got underway with a thing called Naughty Naughty. But then the big one he had, the only big one he had in 1985 was that one, went to number one, St. Elmo's Fire, which was featured in the movie, by the way, St. Elmo's Fire, which starred Emilio Estevez and Rob Lowe. What a mine of information I am this morning. On that subject, of course, here's something else you may not have known. All the stories going around about robots being shown on television all at the moment. Yeah, they're getting them to do all sorts of things. Did you see the Japanese electronics firm that's come up with a robot that can recognize objects, identify words, speak, walk around objects in its path, and pick things up on command? Unbelievable. My wife Jan says, as soon as they come up with an attachment that can pour a beer and watch television, I'll be obsolete.
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0: And as I mentioned, there are lots of ways to be a winner this morning. The first one up, Sandalford's multi-award-winning restaurant. I've got a dining experience for two people. This is worth $150. You can go to lunch or dinner, and it can be used at any time. They're good people up there. They will look after you, I guarantee it. 9484 1080 is the number to call to get on my shortlist. And we'll take calls 7, 8, 9, and 10. 9484 1080. Good luck.

That's Prince, 1999. Another goodie from back of it with Burjo on Forever Classic 6AX. Now, Cherie Allard of Rivervale, Dave Omadai of Morley, Rhonda Clark of Mirrabooka, and Cheryl McGlynn of Willerton, all in the draw, which we'll be doing just before we go at 12 o'clock. They could be my guest at Sandalford Winery.

If you like to listen to the music, you've come to the right place. Sunday morning with Virgo and Forever Classic, 6IX, the Doobie Brothers, with the big hit from back a bit. Good to have you with us this morning. You're up and about on the go, bright-eyed and bushy-tailed, are you? Interesting saying that, isn't it? The Virgo definition, bright-eyed and bushy-tailed. That's a cat trying to dig a moth out of a PowerPoint.

0: Good song, that, isn't it? Here Comes the Night. Them with Van Morrison out front. They burst on the scene in the mid-60s. That was their biggest hit, Here Comes the Night, from back in 1965. We love going back in time here with yours truly, Burjo, and Forever Classic 6IX. We got the news coming away shortly. I was reading during the week, the experts at Sydney University Weight Management Centre say that so-called aphrodisiac foods are just a myth. Yep. They reckon there's no evidence oysters or chocolate will increase desire or ability. On the other hand, there is documented proof of the one food that actually reduces sexual desire, wedding cake.
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5: From the Capital Radio Newsroom, good morning. I'm Jeff Tyler. Authorities in the UAE say a Fly Dubai pilot accused of trying to crash a passenger plane bound for Israel first turned to extremism while studying in Australia. Hamam al-Hamami has admitted to drawing inspiration from the September 11 terrorist attacks before targeting his captain with an axe mid-flight last month. Australian counter-terrorism police are actively investigating his time at RMIT University between 2015 and 2017. Home Affairs Minister Tony Burke has told News 24 they will expose any links to radical literature or extremist online content.
6: We need to deal with those specific networks, whether it be ISIS-inspired or any of those horrific groups, and our intelligence and security agencies are constantly monitoring, breaking up, intercepting.
5: Legal experts say celebrity personal trainer Sam Wood faces high risk of being targeted by prison gangs due to his wealth, public profile and domestic violence charges. Wood is being held at a Brisbane jail after a judge refused his bail application over an alleged assault against his wife in Noosa. Authorities are now considering moving him into a protective custody unit while he awaits trial. US death row inmate Krista Pike is back in prison, released from hospital following a failed execution attempt. The 50-year-old continues to receive medical care after surviving two injections of a lethal drug. At 20 years old, she became the youngest woman sentenced to death in the United States after being convicted of first-degree murder and conspiracy to commit murder. South Melbourne has become the first non-A-League soccer club to lift the Australia Cup. The second-tier side up against Melbourne Victory 4-3 on penalties after a one-all draw in Melbourne. Victory veteran Jason Davidson missing from the spot to hand South Melbourne the title.
7: If Lopez saves or Davidson misses, it's all over. Oh, scored! South Melbourne! South Melbourne Hellas are Australia Cup winners. It is an epic moment.
5: Commentary on Paramount Plus there, and a stunning career best 190 runs from Matt Renshaw has put Australia firmly in control of the first test against South Africa in Durban. The Aussies polled on 390 runs before Josh Hazlewood struck early, leaving the Proteas 1 for 27 at stumps on day 2, trailing by 363 runs. And the Perth Wildcats have extended their winning streak, beating the New Zealand Breakers 100 to 84 in Perth last night for round 4 of the National Basketball League. That's the latest from the Capital Radio Newsroom.
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5: We're expecting a top of 20 degrees today, cloudy. Got an overnight low of 8, mostly sunny tomorrow, 24 degrees. Tuesday, a sunny day, 27. Wednesday, more sun has been forecast and a top of 31 degrees.
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0: Yeah, Virgin, we did through until 12 today. As usual, we'll be giving you an opportunity to get into the draw just before I leave you to get to the fabulous Sandalford Winery to enjoy a beautiful lunch or dinner at the value of $150. Listen for your cue to call. I got some movie passes to give away today too. You will enjoy this flick. The Social Reckoning is now showing at a cinema near you. In a moment, I'll be talking to the delightful Sergeant Alice Cockrum from Crime Stoppers.

0: Yeah, David Bowie, Ziggy Stardust, brother. We had You Too and With or Without You. We love playing the goodies from back of it here on Forever Classic 6IX. Berger with you through until 12 today. We're about to talk to the delightful Sergeant Alice Cockrum from Crime Stoppers, which reminds me, I should tell you, I read yesterday a story in Ireland. The government there has abolished height minimums for male and female police officers. They say they want the focus to be on competence, not physical size. There you go. So much for the long arm of the law.
1: Crime Stoppers with Sergeant Alice Cockrum.
0: And a giant.
2: I was thinking you were going to do leprechauns.
0: A giant among WA police officers, Sergeant Cockrum, is joining us.
2: Thank you.
0: How you going?
2: Around the waist. look, I'm fantastic. Thank you for asking. And what a beautiful day. You better knock off early today.
0: Oh, who? You?
2: You. Knock off early. Go outside.
0: Yeah, right. Yeah, that means I'd have to leave Troy in charge here. And,
2: oh, yeah. Sorry.
0: Yes. It's an alarming thought. All right, folks, if you can help with any of the problems I'm about to talk to the good sergeant with about, crimestoppers at wa.com.au. That's the website to go to find out more. And you can phone this number if you can be of assistance. We would really appreciate it. 1-800-333-000. And we have some results, Alice.
2: Yeah, four people have been charged for four separate matters, and they were a result of the whereabouts sorts. So people have obviously gone online, had a look, and just let us know where these people can be found. Because some of them are a little bit dodgy where they move. They couch surf all over a Perth.
0: Okay. So, so if anybody recognises any of the problems we're about to speak, please get on the phone, 1-800-333-000. Turning our attentions to Wattle Grove this morning, Alice. A woman aged in her 20s was waiting at a bus stop when she was approached by an unknown male and indecently assaulted. What's going on here?
2: Well, yeah, it's not good. When I hear these things, I absolutely get super angry. It was the Wednesday, the 16th of September. Mm-hmm. It was 5:20 p.m. The woman was, as you said, she was indecently assaulted. The male left the area on foot, to a nearby fast food restaurant. Detectives have released CCTV images of a man they believe may be able to assist with the investigation. Now, he's slim build, he's aged in his mid-20s, and he's wearing a black hoodie, a high-vis pants, and black work boots.
0: Right.
2: Now, I can't speak more about how angry I am. There's three images online, and so obviously this person likes to sort of move his outfits around so that you can't... he thinks you can't recognise him, but there's a really good one where he actually moves his mask and he's now wearing an orange high-vis shirt with the navy blue high-vis pants with the silver stripe on them. So get online, have a look.
0: Yeah.
2: Please, because indecent assaults, they're just the worst offence you can do where you're taking, that just gets me so angry.
0: Yeah.
2: Why stop at a random woman?
0: Yeah, that's right.
2: Why do that? Terrify for life.
0: Absolutely. Absolutely. Yes. Just sitting there minding her own business and this buffhead comes up and tries to interfere with her. As you said, three very good images of this bloke. Somebody should be able to recognise him and we'd be delighted if you'd give Crime Stoppers a call. Also, another one that's a bit of a problem in Swan View this time. An owner of a red Holden Commodore sedan. The registration number is very clear on this one, Alice. And there was travelling with three other individuals when the vehicle stopped on Morrison Road and an altercation ensued.
2: Yeah, the vehicle owner was assaulted and sustained serious injuries. Mm. So I don't quite know. The three individuals subsequently stole the vehicle and fled the area. So I don't know what's going on there, but, the full story is yet to be told.
0: Okay.
2: Sometimes the information on these may seem thin and we should say more, but sometimes it's important that we hold the information back.
0: Right.
2: So, yeah, if you can locate this vehicle, that's at least the starting point for our investigations. 1-HHY-254.
0: Okay.
2: So that's important.
0: Yes, 1-HHY-254. That's the number plates that were on this vehicle. So it appears to me that there's four blokes in a car. They're driving along very nicely. All of a sudden, the car stops. Three blokes get out and assault the owner.
2: And you don't know whether this person's offered to assist someone, and they don't really know them. That's what it sounds like to me.
0: Okay.
2: Now, if you were near the area, and that's Swan View, 11:35 p.m., Tuesday, 29th of September,
0: yep.
2: The day after the King's birthday holiday,
0: right.
2: Or is it Tuesday, yes. If you have mobile phone footage, a dash cam footage, or if you're in the area and have CCTV footage, that'd also be appreciated.
0: Absolutely. Good on you, Alice. As usual, we're delighted to be able to help if we can here on Forever Classic 6IX. And you do, and your team do wonderful work in our community, no question about it. 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We'll talk again next weekend, Alice.
2: Oh, I could manage that, I think. Thank you.
0: Okay, have a lovely day today.
2: You too.
0: On your day off.
2: Oh, thank you.
0: Sergeant Alice Cochran with Burjo on Forever Classic 6IX.
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0: Hey, I've got a double pass to give away to go see the new movie in town, The Social Reckoning. It's now showing in a cinema near you. Good flick, this. If you'd like to be my guest, all you have to be is caller number 3 on 9484 1080. That's the number to call. caller three I'm looking for, and you'll be off to the movies, courtesy of Virgo and Forever Classic 6i.

0: Hey, good to have you with us this morning on Forever Classic 6AX. Perth's best music from the 60s, 70s and 80s happening like that one. John Mellencamp and the story of Jack and Diane. Tell you, Rod Saville of Mount Lawley was the lucky caller. Rod, well done. That movie pass, two tickets to go see the new movie in town, The Social Reckoning. This is inspired by true events, by the way. It's a story about a young Facebook engineer who enlists the help of a Wall Street Journal reporter to blow the whistle on Facebook's most guarded secrets. Art imitating life at the moment, isn't it? There's a fair bit going on with Facebook and some of the others. So well done, Rod Saville of Mount Lawley, another winner with Burjo on Forever Classic 6IX.
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4: From the Capital Radio Newsroom, good morning, I'm Jeff Tyler. Authorities in the UAE say a Fly Dubai pilot accused of trying to crash a passenger plane bound for Israel first turned to extremism while studying in Australia. Hamam al-Hamami has admitted to drawing inspiration from the September 11 terrorist attacks before targeting his captain with an axe mid-flight last month. Australian counter-terrorism police are actively investigating his time at RMIT University between 2015 and 2017. Home Affairs Minister Tony Burke has told News 24 they will expose any links to radical literature or extremist online content.
5: We need to deal with those specific networks, whether it be ISIS-inspired or any of those horrific groups, and our intelligence and security agencies are constantly monitoring, breaking up, intercepting.
4: Legal experts say celebrity personal trainer Sam Wood faces high risk of being targeted by prison gangs due to his wealth, public profile and domestic violence charges. Wood is being held at a Brisbane jail after a judge refused his bail application over an alleged assault against his wife in Noosa. Authorities are now considering moving him into a protective custody unit while he awaits trial. US death row inmate Krista Pike is back in prison, released from hospital following a failed execution attempt. The 50-year-old continues to receive medical care after surviving two injections of a lethal drug. At 20 years old, she became the youngest woman sentenced to death in the United States after being convicted of first-degree murder and conspiracy to commit murder. South Melbourne has become the first non-A-League soccer club to lift the Australia Cup. The second-tier side up against Melbourne Victory 4-3 on penalties after a one-all draw in Melbourne. Victory veteran Jason Davidson missing from the spot to hand South Melbourne the title.
6: If Lopez saves or Davidson misses, it's all over. Oh, they scored it! South Melbourne! South Melbourne Hellas!
4: Commentary on Paramount Plus there, and a stunning career best 190 runs from Matt Renshaw has put Australia firmly in control of the first test against South Africa in Durban. The Aussies polled on 390 runs before Josh Hazlewood struck early, leaving the Proteas 1 for 27 at stumps on day 2, trailing by 363 runs. And the Perth Wildcats have extended their winning streak, beating the New Zealand Breakers 100 to 84 in Perth last night for round 4 of the National Basketball League. That's the latest from the Capital Radio Newsroom.
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7: 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The Perth Running Festival is on this morning. Road closures are in place across the CBD, East Perth, South Perth, Burswood and Crawley. 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
2: 6AX four-day forecast.
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1: We're expecting a top of 20 degrees today. Cloudy. Got an overnight low of 8. Mostly sunny tomorrow, 24 degrees. Tuesday, a sunny day, 27. Wednesday, more sun has been forecast and a top of 31 degrees.
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3: 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Yes, and keeping up the tradition of a Virgo Show, we've got ways to be a winner this morning. My good mates at Sandalford Winery up there in the beautiful Swan Valley have given me another lunch or dinner to the value of $150 to give away this morning. We'll be inviting you to get into that draw by calling the magic number. I'll tell you more about that very shortly. Also, I've got some movie passes to give away to go see a great flick. Just started in town last Thursday. It's called The Social Reckoning. Award-winning flick, this. Very good. You don't want to miss that as well. So stick around. You could be a winner with yours truly here on Forever Classic 6IX.

0: Elton John, Crocodile Rock. This is where they get together those songs you grew up with. Forever classic, 6IX. Heard you with you through until 12 today. That was number one back in 1972. Yeah, I remember it well. And of course, I can go back a bit on that subject.
1: The big moments in history, the great moments in music, and famous folks blowing out candles. It's Burgos on this day.
0: Yes, this the 11th day of October. If it is your birthday, I hope you have a fantastic day and many more. Sharing some well-known folk, Barry Jones was born on this day in 1932. He's 94 years young today, which just reminds me of how old I actually am, because I can remember seeing this bloke on television in a show called Pick a Box, hosted by Bob Dyer. He was the quiz champion back in the 60s. In the 70s, he turned to politics. He served as the Minister for Science, Customs and Small Business. And in 1992, he was appointed ALP National President. He stood down for the position in 2000. Still with us, 94 years young, Barry Jones, celebrating his birthday today. Also, young fella, he's only 83, John Nettles, born in Cornwall in England, English actor, starred in the 80s television series Bergerac, and also as DCI Tom Barnaby in Midsummer's Murders. My wife Jen and I enjoy that series. Still going around, in fact. Yes, he also starred in 81 episodes of the Barnaby Jones series from 1995 to 2011. Also, we're born on this day, Dawn French. Very funny lady. Welsh comedian and actress. She starred in Vicar of Dibley and with Jennifer Saunders in French and Saunders. What a funny duo they are. She appeared as a judge at Australia's Got Talent back in 2013, 2014. As well, and she was married to another very funny guy, Lenny Hendry. They separated in 2010. Dawn French celebrating her 69th. She won't hold back today, I can tell you. Also, today, Marcus Graham is celebrating his birthday. He's 63. Television roles included Home and Away, Wheels in East Street, and also The Heights. He also starred in 13 part series Good Guys, Bad Guys, and can be seen in the television miniseries The Battlers and also Blue Murder. Fine actor, Marcus Graham, 63 today. Luke Perry was born on this day back in 1966. We lost him in 2018. He played Dylan Mackay in Beverly Hills 90210, the award-winning series. He's also appeared in Buffy, The Vampire Slayer, and 8 Seconds. I met Luke Perry. My wife and I were on holiday up in Queensland, up on the far north coast there, and staying at a resort, and walk around the corner, and guess who fronted us? Luke Perry. Couldn't believe it. And we had quite a few dinners together. Good bloke. Very nice fella. Sadly, no longer with us. Also today, Bo Brady is celebrating his birthday. He played Noah Lawson in 92 episodes of TV's Home and Away from 2000 to 2004. Bo, 45 years young today. Also today, celebrating a birthday, Wayne Gardner. Everybody's transfixed, I guess, today on the telly, watching them go round in Bathurst of a different sort of race, two wheels this time. Wayne Gardner was the Australian motorcycle champion, the world champion as well. He won the Australian Grand Prix at Phillip Island for a couple of years in succession back in 1991. He was retired back in 92. Wayne Gardner, 67 today. And also today, Daryl Hall is celebrating his 80th birthday. Wow. Singer and muso. He's one half of the duo Hall and Oates. They had 6 number one hits in the US. Their bestsellers in Australia were Rich Girl, Kiss on My Lips, Private Eyes, Man Eater, and Out of Touch. In November 2023, they'd got a little out of touch. Hall sued his partner, John Oates, and filed a temporary restraining order against him for initially undisclosed reasons. Hall then filed a declaration accusing Oates of the ultimate partnership betrayal for planning to sell his share of the duo's publishing rights. Oates responded that Hall's statement was inflammatory, outlandish, and inaccurate. Oh, I think he was implying he can't go for that.

0: Sunday morning with Bertie on Forever Classic 6AX. All the notes there, and I can't go for that. Once again, if it is your birthday today, have a great day and many more. Sharing it with Daryl Hall, one half of that duo. He's celebrating his 80th birthday today. On the subject of age, you know, when you get to mine, some things amaze you. When you think you understand the world, something happens to remind you that you don't. I was talking to a teenager next door. He looked a bit glum the other day, and I said, what is it? What's the problem? Not keeping up at school, or girlfriend dumped you? Parents don't understand what you're up to? He said, no. He said, my internet startup company just dropped $5 million in the share market this week.
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0: 6IM. Hey, there's a new movie in town. It's called The Social Reckoning. It's in cinemas now. If you'd like to be my guest, you need to be caller number 3-9484-1080 is the number to call. I'm sure you know that. Caller number 3 will see you as my guest at The Social Reckoning.

0: Played the song you can sing along with. Forever Classic 6AX. Like that one from Bob Marley. Do you want any guns, you man?
1: What?
0: Anne May of Willerton was the lucky caller. Anne, well done. You're off to see the movie The Social Reckoning. You can take someone with you. You've got a double pass. Congratulations. This is a great flick, this, in cinemas now. We'll give you more opportunities to be a winner with that. Again, a little later here with Burjo on Forever Classic 6AX.
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11: From the Capital Radio Newsroom, good morning. I'm Jeff Tyler. Authorities in the UAE say a Fly Dubai pilot accused of trying to crash a passenger plane bound for Israel first turned to extremism while studying in Australia. Hamam al-Hamami has admitted to drawing inspiration from the September 11 terrorist attacks before targeting his captain with an axe mid-flight last month. Australian counter-terrorism police are actively investigating his time at RMIT University between 2015 and 2017. Home Affairs Minister Tony Burke has told News 24 they will expose any links to radical literature or extremist online content.
12: We need to deal with those specific networks, whether it be ISIS-inspired or any of those horrific groups, and our intelligence and security agencies are constantly monitoring, breaking up, intercepting.
11: Legal experts say celebrity personal trainer Sam Wood faces high risk of being targeted by prison gangs due to his wealth, public profile and domestic violence charges. Wood is being held at a Brisbane jail after a judge refused his bail application over an alleged assault against his wife in Noosa. Authorities are now considering moving him into a protective custody unit while he awaits trial. US death row inmate Krista Pike is back in prison, released from hospital following a failed execution attempt. The 50-year-old continues to receive medical care after surviving two injections of a lethal drug. At 20 years old, she became the youngest woman sentenced to death in the United States after being convicted of first-degree murder and conspiracy to commit murder. South Melbourne has become the first non-A-League soccer club to lift the Australia Cup. The second-tier side up against Melbourne Victory 4-3 on penalties after a 1-1 draw in Melbourne. Victory veteran Jason Davidson missing from the spot to hand South Melbourne the title.
13: If Lopez saves or Davidson misses, it's all over. Hellas are Australia Cup winners. It is an epic moment.
11: commentary on Paramount Plus there, and a stunning career best 190 runs from Matt Renshaw has put Australia firmly in control of the first test against South Africa in Durban. The Aussies polled on 390 runs before Josh Hazlewood struck early, leaving the Proteas 1 for 27 at stumps on day 2, trailing by 363 runs. And the Perth Wildcats have extended their winning streak, beating the New Zealand Breakers 100 to 84 in Perth last night for round 4 of the National Basketball League. That's the latest from the Capital Radio newsroom.
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14: 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Reports of a crash in Booragoon, Leach Highway, Marcus Ave, traffic little slow on the approach, Victoria Park, Canning Highway, brake lights westbound at Albany Highway, Perth Running Festival this morning, road closures are in place in the CBD, East Perth, South Perth, Burswood and Crawley, plan ahead to avoid delays. This week at IGA, get Connoisseur Gourmet Ice Cream, 1 litre selected varieties, half price, just $6.50. 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This is Peter with latest time saver traffic.
9: 6AX 4-day forecast.
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11: We're expecting a top of 20 degrees today, cloudy. Got an overnight low of 8, mostly sunny tomorrow, 24 degrees. Tuesday, a sunny day, 27. Wednesday, more sun has been forecast and a top of 31 degrees.
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0: Yeah, the Cars and My Best Friend's Girl. They got together back in the mid-70s. Five blokes from Boston in Massachusetts had a few hits, including that one, My Best Friend's Girl. And of course, probably their biggest hit was back in 1981, called Shake It Up. They all get together here on Forever Classic 6IX with Birdjo. Good to have you with us. You know, I was just thinking, there are three kinds of people in this world. Those who can count and those who can't.
1: 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We'll reveal all the details Tuesday morning in the Classic Breakfast. Your chance to win a life-changing amount of cash soon on 6IX.
0: Yeah, don't miss that. That's exciting. Nat and Wester will be revealing all on Tuesday in the Brekkie Show. Enough to dry your mouth out. Waiting for that exciting. Well, if you suffer from dry mouth, that's a good way of getting into this story. 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
11: 658. 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

Hey, nice to have you with us on Forever Classic 6IX with Perth's best music from the 60s, 70s and 80s, like that one from Paul Young, Every Time You Go Away. These people might be going to Sandiford: Narelle Johnson of Averley, Rosemary Gorman of Balgo, Guy Bitgood of Kingsley, Bob Pierce of Darch, and Petra Baldessari of Innaloo. Good luck, gang. You're in the draw. We'll be doing that just before we leave you at 12 o'clock today.

0: The hits keep happening here with Burgio and Forever Classic Six Acts. There's an example from Supertramp. Give a little bit. We've got the news coming away shortly, bringing you up to date with happenings both here and overseas. On that subject, I see another President Trump directive has just been released. He's ordering a complete overhaul of the nation's mental health system. Now, I think that's a good idea of his for once. Insanity should be no more of a bar to holding public office than stupidity is today.
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0: Services are being held in Canberra, Sydney and Melbourne to honour the 35,000 personnel deployed between 2001 and 2021. Former soldiers say despite ongoing controversies surrounding the conflict, they remain proud of their work securing local communities and keeping the Taliban at bay. Speaking at the War Memorial, Prime Minister Anthony Albanese says all those who served showed the values of Australian heroes.
1: It is now a quarter of a century since the beginning of Operation Slipper, the dawn of the Australian mission in Afghanistan. It was not yet directly our fight. Yet Australia did what is so resolutely in our nature. We went to support our friend and ally. We went because we saw what was at stake.
0: A mass shooting in Pennsylvania is being described as one of the deadliest in the US city's history. 8 people were killed, including 2 young children. The alleged shooter died from a self-inflicted gunshot wound. The Fly Dubai co-pilot accused of attempting to hijack and crash an Israel-bound flight has been linked to an Australian Islamic centre. Carolee Katsimbanis reports.
2: 29-year-old Hamam Al-Hamami, accused of attacking his pilot with an axe in the cockpit, was allegedly inspired by 9/11 and determined to crash the plane into Tel Aviv's airport in a suicide attack last month. The United Arab Emirates Attorney General says Al-Hamami was radicalised in Melbourne while studying at RMIT University in 2017. He regularly attended a mosque with an affiliated centre led by prominent Muslim leader Sheikh Abu Hamza, also known as Samir Mokhtadi. Carolee Katsimbanis, Melbourne.
0: Smokers buying cheap illicit tobacco are being warned they are inhaling dangerous levels of industrial chemicals. Independent lab tests on seized black market brands showed unregulated cigarettes are heavily contaminated with crop pesticides and unlisted heavy metals. And operations have been shut down at Riyadh's international airport after an airstrike attack that left at least 12 people dead and hundreds injured. Officials say the strike on the Saudi airport is the deadliest the Gulf region has seen since the Middle East conflict began. Yemen's Houthi militia is claiming responsibility. Well, a batting masterclass from Matt Renshaw has the Proteas chasing a target of 390 runs to beat the Aussies in their first South African test. Heading into day three, the home side is 1 for 27. That's the latest from the Capital Radio newsroom.
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4: 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Watch out for crash in Booragoon, Leach Highway, Marcus Ave. Bylane closed both ways. Proceed with caution. Victoria Park, Canning Highway, queuing westbound at Albany Highway. And the Perth Running Festival this morning has road closures in place across the CBD, East Perth, South Perth, Burswood and Crawley. 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
0: We're expecting a top of 20 degrees today, cloudy, got an overnight low of 8, mostly sunny tomorrow, 24 degrees. Tuesday, a sunny day, 27. Wednesday, more sun has been forecast and a top of 31 degrees.
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6: Yeah, it's good to have you with us, Virgo, through until 12 today. Hear that in the news? The temperatures are warming up. Going to be a 30-degree day next week. Good day to maybe go to the movies. Keep cool. I've got a double pass to give away very shortly to go see The Social Reckoning, which is in cinemas now. Good flick, this award-winning movie, and you could be my guest. Stand by for your cue to call. You could be a winner with Virgo on 6IX.

0: Yeah, playing all those songs you grew up with. There's another gem from back a bit. Mondo Rock with Russ Wilson out front. And the summer of 81. Good to have you with us. Burjo through until 12 today on Forever Classic 6AX. Stand by very shortly. Opportunity to get into the draw for that magnificent luncheon at Sandleford Winery. I'll probably get into trouble for divulging this. But it's a minefield marriage, isn't it? I mean, my wife said to me the other night she was going to treat her hair with olive oil to get rid of the dryness. But then she said she was afraid she'd smell like olives. So she shampooed extra, extra well. She got into bed and she said, "Do I smell like olive oil?" And all I said was, "Do I smell like Popeye?"
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0: And a big morning coming up Tuesday. Nat and Westo will be revealing our next big super prize. 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
0: 6IM. 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

Forever Classic 6AX with first best music from the 60s, 70s and 80s, like that one from, of course, Jojo Zepp and the Falcons. I tell you what, these guys are pretty happy. Richard Johnson of Duncraig, Ron Wittick of Bedford, Guy Moller of Secret Harbour and Gail Pugh of Ashby are in the draw at the end of the show, just before we leave you at 12 today, to win that magnificent lunch or dinner invitation to Sandalford Winery in the wonderful Swan Valley. One more opportunity coming next hour. Yes, you could be a winner with Virgo this morning on Forever Classic 6IX.

0: Yeah, Bruce Hornsby in the range. The Way It Is. Good to have you with us on Forever Classic 6IX. Stand by, news coming away shortly. Speaking of that, pretty scary what's going on around the world news-wise these days, isn't it? Two friends of ours have just got back from a trip overseas, and they were in Spain. And they asked the tour guide, what's one of the biggest sports ever to happen in your country? And the guy said, bullfighting. My mate's wife piped up and she said, isn't that revolting? The tour guide said, no, that's number two.
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13: From the Capital Radio Newsroom, good afternoon. I'm Jeff Tyler. Australian veterans are gathering across the country to mark 25 years since the nation joined military operations in Afghanistan. Commemorative services are being held in Canberra, Sydney and Melbourne to honour the 35,000 personnel deployed between 2001 and 2021. Former soldiers say despite ongoing controversies surrounding the conflict, they remain proud of their work securing local communities and keeping the Taliban at bay. Speaking at the War Memorial, Prime Minister Anthony Albanese says all those who served showed the values of Australian heroes.
14: It is now a quarter of a century since the beginning of Operation Slipper, the dawn of the Australian mission in Afghanistan. It was not yet directly our fight. Yet Australia did what is so resolutely in our nature. We went to support our friend and ally. We went because we saw what was at stake.
13: A mass shooting in Pennsylvania is being described as one of the deadliest in the US city's history. 8 people were killed, including 2 young children. The alleged shooter died from a self-inflicted gunshot wound. The Fly Dubai co-pilot accused of attempting to hijack and crash an Israel-bound flight has been linked to an Australian Islamic centre. Carolee Katzenbarnas reports.
15: 29-year-old Hamam al-Hamami, accused of attacking his pilot with an axe in the cockpit, was allegedly inspired by 9/11 and determined to crash the plane into Tel Aviv's airport in a suicide attack last month. The United Arab Emirates Attorney General says al-Hamami was radicalised in Melbourne while studying at RMIT University in 2017. He regularly attended a mosque with an affiliated centre led by prominent Muslim leader Sheikh Abu Hamza, also known as Samir Mokhtadi. Carolee Katzenbarnas, Melbourne.
13: Smokers buying cheap illicit tobacco are being warned they are inhaling dangerous levels of industrial chemicals. Independent lab tests on seized black market brands showed unregulated cigarettes are heavily contaminated with crop pesticides and unlisted heavy metals. And operations have been shut down at Riyadh's international airport after an airstrike attack that left at least 12 people dead and hundreds injured. Officials say the strike on the Saudi airport is the deadliest the Gulf region has seen since the Middle East conflict began. Yemen's Houthi militia is claiming responsibility. Well, a batting masterclass from Matt Renshaw has the Proteas chasing a target of 390 runs to beat the Aussies in their first South African test. Heading into day 3, the home side is 1 for 27. That's the latest from the Capital Radio newsroom.
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16: 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Proceed with caution. In Victoria Park, Canning Highway queuing westbound at Albany Highway. Perth Running Festival this morning. Road closures are in place across the CBD, East Perth, South Perth, Burswood and Crawley. 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
13: We're expecting a top of 20 degrees today, cloudy. Got an overnight low of 8, mostly sunny tomorrow, 24 degrees. Tuesday, a sunny day, 27. Wednesday, more sun has been forecast and a top of 31 degrees.
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0: Hey, very shortly I'll be talking to Carolyn Carton from Yokine, who won that $25,000 Norwest Odyssey. That's a big prize. We've got another big one coming up Tuesday. You'll hear all about it with Nat and Westo. I would tell you, but my lips are sealed.

0: Yeah, the Go-Go's with Belinda Carlisle out front, and our lips are sealed. Good to have you with us on Forever Classic 6IX. You might remember earlier this year we had a huge contest going called Burjo's 25K Norwest Odyssey. We organised a fantastic fly cruise holiday with my friends at Odyssey Expeditions. It's worth 25 grand, by the way. And we gave it away to a very lucky listener who had returned flights to Broome, nice day at the Mangrove Hotel in Broome, and a 9-day journey through the stunning Kimberley region aboard the magnificent yacht, the Odyssey. And I've got the winner on the line, Carolyn Carton from Yokine. Good morning, Carolyn.
1: Good morning, Virgil. How are you?
0: I'm fine. Well, I do. We've spoken about it. Whilst you were on your magnificent trip through the Kimberley, I just thought I'd give you a quick call and ask you, and now the adventure is over and you're back in Perth, I check in and see just how amazing it was. How was it?
1: Virgil, it was just exceptional. We would call it a once-in-a-lifetime experience.
0: Yeah, I mean, you went to some wonderful parts up north there. What locations would you say that you've remembered the most? Which are the best parts of the cruise?
1: Look, Horizontal Falls, unbelievable. The person that took us through, he said there's, I think it's like 1 million liters of water per second.
0: Wow.
1: Gushed through there. It was just phenomenal. Montgomery Reef. Not boasting about Western Australian, but the reef is so hardy, it actually secretes a sunblock over itself, and they're thinking of transporting some of it to the Barrier Reef, so, you know, West Australian.
0: leading again. How are you? Yeah.
1: My favourite, honestly, was a thing called Whirlpool Pass, which is, it's flat. You go around a corner, and you're in 20 whirlpools.
0: Is that right?
1: Just constantly circling around you.
0: Wow.
1: Just breathtaking.
0: It is a remarkable part of the world, there's no question about it. Did you manage to get any fishing or mud crabbing in, Carolyn?
1: Well, look, I'll tell you, to be quite honest, I prefer to eat food than catch it, so I wasn't a fisherman, but we there was fishing every day, there was crabbing. They actually went out at one point and got oysters off the rocks, and they cooked up oysters that afternoon. That was phenomenal food.
0: Well, I know. Yeah, you've been spoiled rotten there, as everybody is that travels on Odyssey. The staff, fantastic.
1: Look, obviously, you know, just all brilliant, and just so there's something so joyful about them. They're just, you know, loving that lifestyle. They know everything about it. You know, Jaden in particular, she's just this massive well of knowledge about every single creature, animal, rock formation. Tide, it's amazing.
0: Yeah. Now, did you get up to any mischief in Broome when you were staying there?
1: My brother does live in Broome, so quite a bit of, you know, I don't know if you know, they just all back their four-wheel drives onto the beach and pull out the wine and cheese and off we go.
0: I tell you what, it is a fantastic part of the world. That's no problem about it. I'm glad, Carolyn, that you had a fantastic time, and it's great to catch up. And congratulations once again on winning that amazing holiday.
1: Look, thank you, Berger. And honestly, I was saying to my friends, I feel like I've had almost like a reset. I didn't wear makeup or shoes. Yes. I said deodorant either for 2 weeks, but I did wear deodorant. but, you know, it was just, it's just something that everyone should do it.
0: Yeah.
1: If they can.
0: Absolutely. You know? Well, good on you. Carolyn Carton from Yokine, a very big winner with Berger on Forever Classic 6IX. Good on you, Carolyn.
1: Thank you, and thanks,
0: 6X. Yeah, and I must say a huge thank you to Odyssey Expeditions, of course, too. 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

0: Quite appropriate, having spoken to Carolyn Carton from Myokine, the winner of that magnificent holiday up there in the beautiful Kimberley region, Burjo's 25K Norwest Odyssey, Madonna's Holiday. And I tell you, if you thought that competition was big, Nat and Westo on Tuesday morning will be giving you the details of our next one, and it is absolutely huge. Don't miss them. Nat and Westo, Tuesday morning, right here on Forever Classic 6IX.
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0: Another opportunity now to get to see this movie, The Social Reckoning, in cinemas now. It's a good flick, this. You will enjoy it. We'll take caller number 3 on 94841080. It'll get you a double pass to go see the movie. 94841080 now.

Sunday morning with Virgil and Forever Classic 6AX playing all those biggies from back a bit, Fleetwood Mac and Don't Stop. We don't stop giving you opportunities to be a winner with yours truly. Linda Walters of Vivash is one of those off to see the movie The Social Reckoning. Good on you, Linda.

0: Yeah, British Jigsaw, Sky High. Good to have you with us on Forever Classic 6AX, Perth's best music from the 60s, 70s and 80s. Coming your way. Stand by, the news is next. A bit of news here for you. Involving Troy, who pushes all the buttons for me here each and every morning. Now the warm weather's coming. He thought, I'll just slip down to Scarborough and jump in the pool. He was enjoying himself when the manager came over and said, hey, you've got to leave. Troy said, how come? The manager said, because you've urinated in the pool. Troy says, what's the big deal? Lots of people do that. The manager said, yeah, but not from the high diving board.
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11: Take the stress out of moving. Choose

0: Yeah. Toby Goff reports.
1: Prosecutors in the United Arab Emirates say 29-year-old Hammam al-Hammami admitted to drawing inspiration from the 9/11 terrorist attacks before targeting his captain with an axe mid-flight. Australian counter-terrorism police are now investigating his time at Melbourne's RMIT University between 2015 and 17, where it's believed he became radicalised. Emirati prosecutors also found Hammami read extremist literature and followed online content glorifying terror organisations. Authorities are now probing his Australian contacts and his ties to local religious centres in Victoria. Toby Goff reporting.
0: And Australian veterans have gathered across the country to mark 25 years since the nation joined military operations in Afghanistan. Commemorative services are being held to honour the 35,000 personnel deployed between 2001 and 2021. Former soldiers say despite ongoing controversy surrounding the conflict, they remain proud of their work securing local communities. Speaking at the War Memorial, Prime Minister Anthony Albanese says all those who served upheld the values of Australian heroes.
2: It is now a quarter of a century since the beginning of Operation Slipper, the dawn of the Australian mission in Afghanistan. It was not yet directly our fight. Yet Australia did what is so resolutely in our nature. We went to support our friend and ally. We went because we saw what was at stake.
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0: Well, an AFL club has been rocked by a suspected drug scandal with multiple players reportedly hospitalised. Seven News is reporting the players suffered complications after allegedly taking recreational drugs. That's the latest 6IX News update. I'm Jeff Tyler from the Capital Radio Newsroom.
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4: 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Victoria Park, Canning Highway built up westbound at Albany Highway. 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Road closures remain in place across the CBD, East Perth, South Perth, Burswood and Crawley. Plan ahead to avoid delays. 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
3: 6AX 4-day forecast.
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0: We're expecting a top of 20 degrees today. Cloudy. Got an overnight low of 8. Mostly sunny tomorrow, 24 degrees. Tuesday, a sunny day, 27. Wednesday, more sun has been forecast and a top of 31 degrees.
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7: 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And also, very shortly, I'll tell you what's going on in Perth this weekend. Keep it here with Burjo on Forever Classic 6IX.

0: Yeah, Jerry Rafferty, Steelers Wheel, stuck in the middle with you. We're glad you're stuck on Forever Classic 6IX. We really appreciate that.
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0: All right, let's take a look at what's doing in town. 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Getting married, are you? Don't know where to start? 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Now, speaking of big days, there's two of them next weekend, Saturday and Sunday. The biggest giving weekend is on the 17th and 18th of October at RAC Arena. 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I hope you can pick up the phone and donate if you can't get to the venue. 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That's the place to head to for the best movies going around at the moment. 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

0: gone. 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
0: Yeah, right across the morning, I've been giving you an opportunity to get into the draw for Sandalford's multi-award-winning restaurant voucher. It's worth $150. You're welcome to go for lunch or dinner, and you can use it any time in the next few months. All you have to do to get on my short list is be the lucky callers. 94841080 is the number to call, and I'm looking for calls 8, 9, 10 and 11 this hour, all right? 8, 9, 10 and 11. 9, 4, 8, 4, 10, 80. Good luck.

Yeah. One night in Bangkok, Murray Head. One night at Sandalford Wine, we would be nice all day. Steve Walters, Jeanette Benari, Mark Palandri, Lisa Ryan and Karen Mulway are all in the draw.

0: Yeah, just one of the many classics we play for you here on Forever Classic 6AX, Steppenwolf and Born to be Wild. Huge hit for them. That was their first one, in fact, back in 1968. Stand by. We've got some news coming your way shortly. I was thinking, you know, there's never a moment's peace, is there? I mean, just when you're getting used to yesterday, along comes today.
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4: A cloudy day in Perth, going for a top of 20 from the Capital Radio 6IX newsroom. Good morning. I'm Jeff Tyler. A dozen people are dead and more than 300 injured after a major Middle Eastern airport was targeted by Houthi rebels. There are no flights to or from Riyadh in Saudi Arabia as emergency services filled the terminals. Dozens of international passengers are among the casualties, including at least one American. US President Donald Trump says he's considering launching airstrikes on the rebels.
5: We just found out about the recent attack, so we'll make a decision. We move very quickly.
4: A pilot accused of trying to crash a passenger plane bound for Israel has confessed he first turned to extremism while studying in Australia. Toby Goff reports.
6: Prosecutors in the United Arab Emirates say 29-year-old Hammam al-Hammami admitted to drawing inspiration from the 9/11 terrorist attacks before targeting his captain with an axe mid-flight. Australian counter-terrorism police are now investigating his time at Melbourne's RMIT University between 2015 and 17, where it's believed he became radicalised. Emirati prosecutors also found Hammami read extremist literature and followed online content glorifying terror organisations. Authorities are now probing his Australian contacts and his ties to local religious centres in Victoria. Toby Goff reporting.
4: And Australian veterans have gathered across the country to mark 25 years since the nation joined military operations in Afghanistan. Commemorative services are being held to honour the 35,000 personnel deployed between 2001 and 2021. Former soldiers say despite ongoing controversy surrounding the conflict, they remain proud of their work securing local communities. Speaking at the War Memorial, Prime Minister Anthony Albanese says all those who served upheld the values of Australian heroes.
7: It is now a quarter of a century since the beginning of Operation Slipper, the dawn of the Australian mission in Afghanistan. It was not yet directly our fight. Yet Australia did what is so resolutely in our nature. We went to support our friend and ally. We went because we saw what was at stake.
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4: Well, an AFL club has been rocked by a suspected drug scandal with multiple players reportedly hospitalised. Seven News is reporting the players suffered complications after allegedly taking recreational drugs. That's the latest 6IX News update. I'm Jeff Tyler from the Capital Radio Newsroom.
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8: 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Watch out for power pole repairs in Booragoon on Leach Highway at Marcus Ave. Right lane's closed in both directions. In Victoria Park, Canning Highway busy westbound at Albany Highway. Como, Canning Highway queuing westbound at Henley Street. And the Perth Running Festival. Road closures remain in place across the CBD, East Perth, South Perth, Burswell and Crawley. Whether you're moving, decluttering your home office or heading overseas, let Storage King help you start your new chapter. 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This is Peter with latest time saver traffic.
2: 6AX four-day forecast.
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4: We're expecting a top of 20 degrees today, cloudy. Got an overnight low of 8, mostly sunny tomorrow, 24 degrees. Tuesday, a sunny day, 27. Wednesday, more sun has been forecast and a top of 31 degrees.
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9: Yes, we're into the home straight of the Virgo Show. Still time for you to be a winner. I've got a double pass to give away to go see The Social Reckoning, which is just open in the cinema near you. Good flick, this hugely successful movie. Following up the 2010 movie The Social Network, this is called The Social Reckoning. If you'd like to be my guest, we'll take call number, let's make it the fourth caller, 9484 1080. Go to it.

If you're looking for Perth's best music and a bit of nonsense and lots of ways to be a winner, you've come to the right place. Sunday Morning with Burjo and Forever Classic 6AX. Gary Singleton of Haynes is a winner. That double pass to go see the movie The Social Reckoning. Hey, it's yours, guest.

0: as we thunder down the home straight of Sunday Morning with Virgil and Forever Classic Six Acts, Michael Cimbello and a Maniac. Yes, there's a few maniacs running the world at the moment, isn't there? I can't believe some of the things that people come out with. I was reminded the other night about something that Prime Minister, the ex-Prime Minister of Britain, Margaret Thatcher, once said. She said, in politics, if you want anything said, ask a man. If you want anything done, ask a woman. Well, I'd like to disagree with her, but I'm afraid the facts are with her. There's a lot more men than women in politics, and a lot more gets said than done.
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0: It's big! Believe me, it is huge! Nat and Wester will reveal all Tuesday morning here on Forever Classic 6IX. 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

0: What a huge hit that was for Bonnie Tyler. Total Eclipse of the Heart. Good to have you with us on Forever Classic 6IX. Well, that time has arrived. We let Troy loose. Are you all ready?
1: I'm ready.
0: Yes?
1: Yeah. I've been ready since 8 o'clock.
0: Yes. Gives you some idea, folks, about what the rest of his day is going to be like. Now, Troy has put all the people who managed to get through, and we ask you to call on 9484 1080 to get into the draw for this magnificent prize, lunch or dinner at Sandalford Winery. So you're ready?
1: I'm ready.
0: Finger poised?
1: Poised.
0: Push!
2: Hello, Ron speaking.
0: Ron, it's Burjo calling from Forever Classic 6IX. How are you doing?
2: I'm good, thank you, Burjo. I'm happy as heck there. Thank you.
0: It's exciting. I can tell. You're excited. You're excited. Mate, you rang this morning to get into the draw for this fantastic opportunity to have lunch or dinner. Your choice at Sandalford's multi-award-winning restaurant to the value of $150. Troy has done the business here, pardon the expression, but pumped all the names of the people who got through today into the computer, and guess what? Your name has popped to the surface.
2: Oh, wonderful. And I think the wife's going to pick whether lunch or dinner won't be my choice.
0: Yes. She who must be obeyed, Ron. It's the same in my joint. Hey, Ron, well done. So what's your wife's name?
2: Thank you. Anna.
0: Well, yes. I tell you what, you and Anna, Ron, are going to have a wonderful time. I can assure you, Grant Brinklow, CEO at Sandalford Wine, will have his team looking after you, and they will make sure that you have a fantastic experience at Sandalford Winery. So well done, Ron.
2: Thank you, Virgil, and thank you, Sandalford. We're going to enjoy it.
0: I'm sure you will, and thank you for being with us on Forever Classic 6IX.
2: Another, thank you.
0: Another winner. Well done, Ron. Ron Whittick of Bedford, off to Sandalford Winery for lunch or dinner. We'll do all that again next week. And thank you very much, Troy.
1: Thank you, Burjo.
0: For looking after things in your usual inimitable style. We've managed to get through it.
1: Another weekend.
0: Never fail to be amazed. Mainly from my point of view, mate, not yours. Good on you. Have a nice weekend, the remainder of it. Folks, if you enjoyed the show today, would you please tell your friends? If you're in any way offended, well, tell everybody.
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6: A cloudy day in Perth, going for a top of 20 degrees. From the Capital Radio 6AX newsroom, good afternoon. I'm Jeff Tyler. There's deep concerns for the state government's plan to make a mega uni of almost 120,000 students. A business case is progressing to merge Curtin, Murdoch and the University of Western Australia. Curtin University Vice

0: Friends of a man fatally attacked by a shark last month have gathered at Perth's Sorrento Beach this morning to remember the father of two. 63-year-old Greg O'Neill died while swimming just 15 metres from shore. And US President Donald Trump is accusing Ukraine of creating problems for the world as he responds to criticism over a diesel deal with Russia. Ukraine's Volodymyr Zelensky believes the agreement, which will see tons of Russian fuel sent to the US, would help fund Moscow's war against his country. President Trump says his Ukrainian counterpart should consider making a similar arrangement.
1: I suggest they get a new leader who can make a deal, because he could have made many deals that for some reason he never does. And let me go a step further. If I were president, you wouldn't have ever had that war. That war would have never started. There was no reason that that war with Ukraine and Russia started.
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0: Red Bull's Max Verstappen will start from pole position in tonight's Singapore F1 Grand Prix. Australia's Oscar Piastri was on track to start in fourth until his McLaren teammate Lando Norris clipped his car while attempting an ambitious pass. Piastri says he's disappointed he'll be starting in seventh.
3: Bit of a shame. Was hoping we had a bit more, but I think that was pretty much all we had. It wasn't the smoothest of sessions, just a few mistakes here and there, not that easy to get time out of the car.
0: And that's the latest 6IX News Update. I'm Jeff Tyler from the Capital Radio Newsroom.
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2: 6AX four-day forecast.
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0: We're expecting a top of 20 degrees today. Cloudy. Got an overnight low of 8. Mostly sunny tomorrow, 24 degrees. Tuesday, a sunny day, 27. Wednesday, more sun has been forecast and a top of 31 degrees.
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1: There are some ugly babies out there, and I don't know when to keep my mouth shut. So if I see a baby it's ugly, I'll say, geez, that's an ugly baby, which apparently you're not supposed to do.
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0: 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Some John Mellencamp just around the corner. 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

0: Alex Favanot on Perth's Driver Classic 6AX as we check out that 4-day forecast. An overnight low of 10 degrees tonight. Should be partly cloudy tomorrow with a top of 22. 26 and sunny on Tuesday. 29 and sunny on Wednesday. Weather's starting to warm up, hey. The Fab Four from Liverpool, the Beatles. Here Comes the Sun. Speaking of weather warming up, this is on the way for you next on Perth's Driver Classic 6AX.
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0: 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All the details you need to know about how you can win will be revealed Tuesday morning. Classic breakfast with Nat and Westo. Write it down. 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

0: Let's do another 30-minute music marathon on this Sunday afternoon on Perth's River Classic, 6AX. 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
9: Well, are we on track for a race record? It's tracking that way. The race record was set in 2024 when Brody Kostecki and Todd Hazelwood won their first and currently only Bathurst title in a time of 5 hours and 58 minutes. Now, it was trending towards a

biggest amount of cash we've ever given away. Want to win it? 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

0: Thanks for having it on Perth's Driver Classic 6AX. Let's take a look at that four-day forecast. An overnight low of 10 degrees tonight. A little bit cloudy in some areas tomorrow with a top of 22. Clear skies Tuesday, Wednesday, 26th and 29 the top on Wednesday. Little taste of summer. It's definitely on the way, hey? Boston, more than a feeling. That is on the way as well. It's coming up in just a couple of moments on Perth's Driver Classic 6AX.
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11: Well, with just a couple of laps to go, it is still a very tight race, and it pretty much has been most of the day with perfect weather. Here's your top five with just a few laps to go. Number five, Jack LeBrock. Number four, Brody Kostecki. And number three, Will Brown. Zach Bates at number two. And at number one, Anton DiPasquale is doing a really good job and trying to stay on there to get the top spot. But he's certainly not too far ahead of two through to five. So it could be a really tight finish. Now, Kostecki returned in fourth behind Will Brown, and he was roughly 20 seconds back, but he's caught up on that. And can he get on the platform and the podium after all the penalties and pit stop pain that he's had? That's the big question. We'll have the final results next hour. Craig Pritchard for Capital Radio Network.

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0: 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And Gloria Gaynor as well. 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
5: Well, with just a couple of laps to go, it is still a very tight race, and it pretty much has been most of the day with perfect weather. Here's your top five with just a few laps to go. Number five, Jack LeBrock. Number four, Brody Kostecki. And number three, Will Brown. Zach Bates at number two. And at number one, Anton DiPasquale is doing a really good job and trying to stay on there to get the top spot, but he's certainly not too far ahead of two through to five, so it could be a really tight finish. Now, Kostecki returned in fourth behind Will Brown, and he was roughly 20 seconds back, but he's caught up on that, and can he get on the platform and the podium after all the penalties and pit stop pain that he's had? That's the big question. We'll have the final results next hour. Craig Pritchard for Capital Radio Network.
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0: Let's take a look at that 6AX 4-day forecast on Perth's Trevor Classic. 6AX, an overnight low of 10 degrees tonight. A little bit cloudy tomorrow, top of 22. Clearing up for Tuesday, though, reaching a top of 26. Then 29 the top on Wednesday. I know it gets a lot warmer than that in summer, but just a little taste of summer is coming up. Billy Joel, River of Dreams, that's also coming up next on Perth's Trevor Classic 6AX.
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5: Well, what a race it's been. Anton Di Pasquale was in contention all day and they only needed a small drink of fuel in the last pit stop. They had so much time up their sleeves, they could have taken on another couple of seconds of fuel to give themselves a buffer, but they didn't, and it cost Di Pasquale and Lee Holdsworth the Bathurst 1000. Gostecki and Hazelwood, driving Dick Johnson's iconic number 17, were nowhere with 30 laps to go, yet with some incredible luck they've taken victory, and in heartbreaking scenes, Di Pasquale didn't even have enough fuel to crawl around the track and cross the line. He came to a grinding halt at the chase, barely 500 metres short of the finish line. How would you be? Coming in first, Gostecki and Hazelwood in the Dick Johnson team. Second, Will Brown and Scott Pye. And third, Zach Bates and Aaron Seaton. 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

0: 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Can't say too much right now, but make sure you are listening to the Classic Breakfast with Nat and Westo Tuesday morning. They will reveal exactly how you could pocket this life-changing amount of cash. 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They've got all the details. The Eagles on the way before 4 o'clock. And Perth's Forever Classic 6IX.
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0: Let's do another 30-minute music marathon next on Perth's Forever Classic 6AX. Some George Michael on the way. 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

0: first forever classic 6AX as we take a look at that 4-day forecast. An overnight low of 10 degrees tonight. A little bit cloudy tomorrow, top of 22 degrees. Should clear up on Tuesday though, reaching a top of 26. Nice and sunny for Wednesday, reaching a top of 29 degrees. Some Paul McCartney, Live and Let Die just around the corner. Plus Marvin Gaye coming up on Perth's forever classic 6AX.
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16: Well, Di Pasquale runs out of fuel on the last lap. Gostecki wins it. An incredible end to the great race. And we waited 161 laps for a moment of chaos. And it happens in the final lap. Di Pasquale drove brilliantly after the safety car, holding his nerve out in front of Gostecki and Brown, but overtaking Bates behind him. And he was so close to his maiden Bathurst victory, but it wasn't to be. Having saved fuel for the final few laps, He's run out on the last lap, and Kostecki is there to take advantage. Kostecki's race looked like it was over after that botched pit stop, but a pit stop with 10 laps to go has turned the race on its head. He closed down on Brown and Bates to put himself in the position to take advantage, and that's exactly what he did. So congratulations to the Dick Johnson team, who's got up to win Bathurst 1000. Craig Pritchard for Capital Radio Network.

0: 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Now the start of a new working week means, of course, that they are looking for a new caller of the week. Is that going to be you? Just get yourself on air with the guys for any reason at any point throughout the week, and you will go in the running to win this, a case of wine. Six bottles from Sandalford Wines in the Swan Valley from their excellent 1840 range. This is worth over $200. Classic Breakfast with Nat and Westo back tomorrow. Some Van Morrison next.
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0: Another 30-minute music marathon just a couple of minutes away on Perth's Forever Classic 6AX. Queen on the way, Madonna as well. How about some Aussie Crawl on this Sunday? All this and more on the way next.
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0: Hope you're having a great Sunday afternoon. Thanks for sharing it with Perth's River Classic 6AX. Let's take a look at that four-day forecast. An overnight low of 10 degrees tonight. A little bit cloudy tomorrow, reaching a top of 22. No rain expected, though. Clearing up on Tuesday, 26, 29 the top on Wednesday. Nice and sunny. A little taste of summer on the way. Hey, Mike and the Mechanics, All I Need Is a Miracle to play for you next on Perth's River Classic 6AX.
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0: 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Some Cyndi Lauper on the way for you next.
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16: Well, Bathurst 1000's done it to us again with another incredible finish, and thanks to Fox Sports, here's how it all wrapped up. It certainly was an incredible finish, thanks to Fox Sports there, and Brody Kostecki and Todd Hazelwood. They did it 2 years ago, and they've done it again. And thanks to Capital Radio Network

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1: 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He's clearly a tomcat. But picture this. Romeo, he's laying on the floor. He's dead. Garfield jumps up on stage. And you know what cats do? 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Because Romeo's not responding, he gets a little bit upset. 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

0: 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It sounds massive. 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

0: so far this year. Forever Classic 6IX has handed out a ton of money. 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
14: Sunny today, 24 the top for Perth. From the Capital Radio 6AX newsroom, I'm Scott Maiman. A WA win at the Bathurst 1000. Details coming up shortly. But first, two Melbourne-based AFL players had to be hospitalised at the weekend under separate bizarre circumstances, having both been at the same house. Carlton has issued a statement confirming Lachie Cohen received medical treatment and underwent observation before being discharged a short time later. And Will Hayward cut his head after falling and admitted himself to hospital, where he was receiving stitches before later being discharged. The mother of two brothers murdered on a surfing trip in Mexico says the weekend guilty verdict on their killers won't bring back their sons. Three men have been convicted over the deaths of Jake and Callum Robinson and their American friend Carter Road, who were shot dead during a robbery in Baja in 2024. Deborah Robinson sat through weeks of proceedings. She says the verdict does not take away the pain of losing them.
15: I don't feel any different today as I did tomorrow, as yesterday, or and I will tomorrow, because it's Callum and Jake are not here. A verdict is a good thing, but it doesn't bring them back.
14: family and friends of a man fatally attacked by a shark have gathered at Sorrento Beach at the weekend to remember the father of two. 63-year-old Greg O'Neill died while swimming just 15 metres from shore. Researchers from Perth's Curtin University have trained sea lions and long-nosed fur seals to respond to certain sounds in order to test their hearing. WA scientists worked alongside the Taronga Conservation Society Australia to investigate what sounds the animals can and cannot hear. Lead researcher Christine Erb says the testing will help manage development near populations of the mammals.
16: They will probably hear these industrial noises over several hundred metres, if not a few kilometres. So, and then we need to see how close are these developments to any sea lion rookeries.
2: Now a 6IX finance update.
14: A short time ago, gold was selling at $4,194 an ounce. The Aussie dollar, 69 US cents, 12,494 Indonesian rupiah.
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14: WA's Brody Kostecki, along with Todd Hazelwood, are two-time Bathurst winners after a nail-biting finish at the Bathurst 1000. The duo breaking their own record for the fastest ever great race. Drama at the Perth Bears even before their first NRL game is played. Chief Executive Anthony Disegli has stepped down, replaced by Gareth Holmes in the interim. The Perth Wildcats have extended their winning streak, beating the New Zealand Breakers on Saturday night, 100-84 here in Perth. A loss for Fremantle in yesterday's AFLW clash. North Melbourne won by 28 points, 58-30. That's the latest news update. I'm Scott Maiman from the Capital Radio Newsroom.
0: 6IX four-day forecast.
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17: Sunny and 24 today, 28 and sunny tomorrow. By Wednesday, 31, mostly sunny, medium chance of showers in the afternoon and evening. And for Thursday, back to 22, partly cloudy, very high chance of showers most likely in the morning, and the chance of a thunderstorm in the morning. Currently 10 in Middle Swan and also in Melville.
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17: Breakfast on 6IX. Oh, ahoy, hoy, welcome back. It feels like forever and yet it feels like a blink of an eye since we were last here.
18: Yeah, I believe it was Friday of the week before.
17: Yes, Friday the 2nd.
18: Right.
17: And here we are on Monday the 12th, and I'm surprised that you're here. Well, let's discuss a little bit further at about 6.15, but you've had all sorts of fun days.
18: I had a few hiccups, a few issues while I was in Bali / Nusa Lubongan, but I'm here, mate. You know why? Because I'm dedicated. I'm not a quitter. I'm here.
17: You are.
18: I may be rushing down to the ladies very soon, but right now I'm here.
17: I don't think you'll be rushing because you've also got a limp, something else that we'll discuss at around about 6.15. So it sounds
18: like
17: you had...
18: What a holiday.
17: Yeah, you
18: No alcohol involved either, by the way.
17: Wow.
18: Mm-hmm.
17: It's something different.

0: 5:40, the classic breakfast, Nat and Westo for Fox Removals on Forever Classic 6AX. It's been a little while since we've mentioned our podcast because, you know, millions around the world are consuming it. Okay, all right, I'm exaggerating. There's at least a half a dozen people that have checked it out, and that's probably you and your mum and Chris.
1: Yeah, and we've watched it, like, listened to it multiple times, so we're getting the numbers up.
0: 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And look, given that we're just back from a break and you actually did travel, this little segment is the kind of thing that you could find on the podcast, and it is very travel-related. Somebody might be getting a little bit excited, jumping on a plane. Heading off to go diving.
1: I've packed and repacked
0: my
1: carry-on that many times. It's ridiculous.
0: You were talking about that because you were at, what, 7-point-something kilos?
1: Oh, yeah, let's talk about that, shall we?
0: Mm-hmm.
1: When I made the booking 6 months ago, I decided for the first time in my life to go with no check bag, just the 7-kilo carry-on. I repeat, 7 kilos of carry-on.
0: Mm.
1: I'm an overpacker. I literally pack everything. Last time I went to Bali, Chris's bag was 25 kilos. I upped mine to 30 kilos. It was 10 days. This is only 7.
0: You need some shorts and thongs. That's about it.
1: Pretty much. The last time I went on my dive trip last year, I overpacked. That was checked luggage, and I was pinged $300. But I just thought, oh, you know what? I can do this. 7 kilos?
0: Mm.
1: No problems. Because every time I go on my dive trip, I go with my male dive buddies who take a tiny backpack which has a pair of boardies, a couple of jocks, some singlets and a foam stubby holder. So I thought, righto, I can do this. I got myself a really light carry-on case, which is only 1.3 kilos, and I packed it with only the essentials.
0: Mm.
1: I weighed it, and it was almost like 10 kilos. So I thought, okay, got to take some stuff out. So the hair products came out, some of the makeup came out, antiperspirant came out, because these are things I can buy over there.
0: Yeah.
1: And I got it down to about 8 kilos.
0: Mm.
1: And I was telling Chris goes, I'll repack. I said, no, because you're going to take out like everything. So it'd gone from 8 kilos. Then I got it down to 7.6. Chris got it down to 6.7.
0: Yes.
1: I said, what did you take out? And my snacks.
0: Yeah. And that was the whole point of this chat. I was astounded when you told me a kilo. You had packed a kilo of snacks.
1: It's okay.
0: A 3.5 hour flight.
1: Yep.
0: And you come in here and you don't eat for like 8 hours.
1: I know, but it's a plane. It could go down and I could be lost on some deserted island, and I need my Pringles and I need my salted cashews. For the love of God, give me some beef jerky.
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4: The Castaway Sculpture Awards is washing ashore in Rockingham, October 24 to November 1. 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Early going on the Kwinana Freeway, it's slow around Mortimer Road inbound, also some congestion around Thomas Road merge, and otherwise pretty good run up across Mataree Bridge and the Narrows right through to the city. All clear on the Mitchell and Graham Farmer Freeways, Northbridge Tunnel moving well at speed in both directions. Some other congestion, Patterson Road northbound and Mandurah Road, Kwinana Beach, and Rockingham Road, Anchorage Road, Naval Base. 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This is Roland with Time Saver Traffic every 15 minutes.
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0: Forever Classic, 6AX at 5:57, that in Westo, the classic brekkie. 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And you've just got to be a part of the show to get into the draw. So you can do that on Facebook. We love it when you call us, 948-41080. And today's topic, around about 7, we're discussing the most adventurous thing you've done. Because, you know, you are a scuba diver. It's quite adventurous.
1: It's what happens out of the water.
0: Right. Yeah.
1: It's actually more dangerous as it seems.
0: Yes, yeah. Again, we'll find out why you're limping at about 6:15. Something to look forward to.
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12: 44 degrees, the top for Perth today, and sunny. From the Capital Radio 6AX newsroom, I'm Scott Maiman. Sentencing's expected this week for the convicted killers of two Perth brothers murdered on a surfing trip in Mexico. Jake and Callum Robinson, along with their American friend Carter Rode, were shot dead in what's been described as a robbery gone wrong back in 2024. Nine News reporter Lily Greer says it's expected we'll know this week how they'll be punished.
13: We know that they've asked for the maximum penalty to be imposed on these three men. The prosecutors will be asking for 200 years for each of these men who have been found guilty on three charges, robbery with violence, robbery with a car and murder.
12: A former Nationals leader and current MP says the coalition is now open to considering a proposal to join One Nation. Pauline Hanson says she's prepared to put personal differences aside to help oust Labor. David Littleproud says it's an option worth looking at. A 29-year-old Perth man remains in hospital under police guard after being charged with murder of his twin brother. Jeff Tyler reports.
14: Ashley Bruno Grillo appeared in court from hospital where he's being held due to significant concerns for his mental health. Mr. Grillo has been charged with the murder of his twin brother, whose body was found in the backyard of their home in a South Perth suburb. He attended court via telephone on Saturday from Fiona Stanley Hospital, where police are holding him in custody. The prosecutor, Sergeant William Peacock, told the court Mr. Grillo had been restrained to his hospital bed for the safety of staff, and arrangements were being made to transfer him to a forensic mental health facility. He will next appear in court on October the 16th. Jeff Tyler, Capital Radio News.
12: 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The Therapeutic Goods Administration is currently evaluating oral versions of GLP-1 drugs as an alternative to injections.
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12: A short time ago, gold was selling at $4,194 an ounce. The Aussie dollar, 69 US cents, 12,495 in Indonesian rupiah.
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12: A new record at Mount Panorama. WA's Brody Kostecki, along with Todd Hazelwood, are two-time Bathurst winners after a nail-biting finish at the Bathurst 1000. The duo breaking their own record for the fastest ever great race. A search is underway for a new chief executive of the Perth Bears. That's even before the first NRL game is played. Anthony Disegli has stepped down, replaced by Gareth Holmes in the interim. A loss for Fremantle in yesterday's AFLW clash. North Melbourne won by 28 points, 58-30. And the Perth Wildcats have extended their winning streak, beating the New Zealand Breakers on Saturday night, 100-84 here in Perth. That's the latest news update. I'm Scott Maiman from the Capital Radio Newsroom.
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15: 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Granada Freeway is busy inbound. Mortimer Road to Ankstell Road frees up for a better run up across Mattery Bridge and the Narrows through to the city. All clear on the Mitchell and Graham Farmer Freeways. Northbridge Tunnel moving well in both directions. Busy on Paterson Road northbound at Cronulla Beach Road and Manta Road, Cronulla Beach. Also on Rockingham Road around Thomas Road and Ankstell Road, Naval Base, and around Russell Road in Henderson. 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
0: Sunny and 24 today. Tomorrow, sunny and 28. Wednesday, 31, mostly sunny, medium chance of showers afternoon and evening, and then by Thursday down to 22, partly cloudy, very high chance of showers most likely in the morning, also the chance of a thunderstorm in the morning. It is 9 degrees in Gosnells and 11 in Greenwood. 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
1: Welcome to this glorious morning. It is Monday, the 12th of October, and the happiest of birthdays if you are indeed blowing out candles.
0: Well, let's kick it off with an Aussie actress's birthday, although she was born in London in 1957. 69 today, Amanda Muggleton. Aww. So she's actually played Shirley Valentine mm-hmm. in the stage play more than 600 times.
1: Well, she's come and done it here countless times.
0: Plenty of other stage roles, but on television we've seen her in shows like City Homicide, Richmond Hill, but of course most famously...
1: Oh, that's right.
0: Chrissy
1: Latham in Prisoner.
0: Absolutely. I thought you might...
1: Rough as guts.
0: Thought you might appreciate that one, being a bit of a fan.
1: Love it.
0: So, born in Scotland in 1948, turning 78 today, one Charles Woolley, who joined Channel 9 in 1985, became part of this show in 1993, but he's also done A Current Affair, Sunday, had his own morning talkback radio program across Australia. He's even done a little bit of politics. Deputy Mayor and Councillor of the Sorrel Council at the 2022 Tasmanian local government elections.
1: Look at him go.
0: Look at that. Now, this next gentleman, who's turning 58 today, born in 1968 in Sydney, is an actor, he's a singer, he's a dancer.
1: What you're saying is he's an overachiever?
0: He is an overachiever. Mm. I'm talking about one of our superstar experiences, no less.
1: Oh, yes.
0: Hugh Jackman. So, The Greatest Showman, Les Miserables, The X-Men, Wolverine, The Prestige. So many movies. But he does like a bit of song and dance work.
1: Mm. Oh, lovely.
0: The Boy from Oz.
1: I mean, I love Hugh Jackman. I'm not sure if his ex would feel the same way.
0: Do we want to go down that path?
1: No, let's not. Let's keep going.
0: While we're talking singers, born in Italy in 1935, we lost him in 2007 at the age of 71, Luciano Pavarotti. There's not much to say,
1: stunning.
0: So let's just play him with a bit of Dame Joan Sutherland.
1: Goosebump stuff, isn't it?
0: Yeah, it's freakish the way they can sing. Now, born in England in 1948, passed away 2016, age 68, is Rick Parfitt, guitarist and vocalist with Status Quo, who started out sounding quite psychedelic, but they changed the sound and went a bit more like this, and that's the one that everybody knows. So happy heavenly birthday.
1: Oh, it's Colzat.
0: To Rick Parfitt. And then we've got one more. Sam Moore, as a matter of fact, born in Miami, Florida in 1935. He was 89 when he passed away in 25, so you're right. One half of Sam and Dave. So let's do, for a happy heavenly birthday for Sam Moore, Sam and Dave, 9 past 6, Forever Classic 6AX.

0: Triple Classic 6AX. It is the classic breakfast with Nat and Westo for Fox Removals at a quarter past six. At around about a quarter past eight, we've finally got him back, Mark Beretta. He's been skiving off for 5 weeks, travelling around Canada and Europe doing God knows what. But look, he's back on deck, so we'll catch up with him, wrap up the Bathurst 1000, find out what he has been up to, and check in all about his podcast, etc. That is at 8:15. But we had one.
1: We did have a holiday.
0: Especially some of us that went overseas.
1: I went overseas. It was my annual dive trip to Nusa Lembongan, which is just off the coast of Bali. But you know that I am a little bit accident prone, I think is the best word for it. I never come back from a dive holiday without something happening to me. Remember the last year that I went, I ripped my buttocks on the propeller as I got off the boat. That was day one. So as I jumped off the boat, a wave pushed me into the engine and the propeller just sliced right underneath my cheek.
0: How?
1: That was a lot of fun. But I self-medicated with plenty of Bintang. So by day four of this trip, I was doing remarkably well. The only thing that had happened was I took a tumble over the bed one night, and then I gave myself a really impressive bruise on the right-hand side of my knee. It was absolutely huge. I'll show it to you later.
0: Oh, thanks.
1: And do you know what? No alcohol involved. I just woke up at 3 o'clock, as I normally do, and fell over the bed, as you do. Exactly. I wish you'd been there. You could have been playing like little music grabs for me. But I jinxed it because I remember getting on the boat and I'm going, oh, look at me. It's my annual dive trip. I haven't injured myself yet. Because on the last day of diving, that's when it happened. So I was attaching my 15-litre scuba tank, which weighs in at around 20 kilos because it's a big scuba tank. I was putting it on my BCD, you know, the vest that you wear and the regulators, attaching all that.
0: Mm.
1: And then the boat lurched forward as we're going out onto the surf, and this scuba tank actually rolled onto my foot. And I could feel a crunch happening. And I'm like, oh, that's not good. And the woman opposite me said, are you okay? Because apparently I just went white and I started sweating. And I said, I don't think so. I think I might have just broken my toe. She goes, oh, no. So then I waddled up to the top deck, which is like a sun deck. And you've got people sitting out there on, what do you call them, beanbags. And then this, I was telling one lady what was

0: the second dive. But he strapped it all up and it's healing perfectly. Don't you worry about that. And then to top off my wonderful holiday, which indeed it was, I ended up, because I flew out of Bali on Friday night, plane was delayed, of course it was, by an hour and a half, and I had a touch of what I can only suggest is Bali belly. And I'm like, thank goodness I'm in the first aisle, because I never use the toilets on the plane. I don't care how many hours I'm on there, I just don't do it.
1: So that will change when you eventually get to the retirement goal and start doing long hauls to Europe.
0: I'm just going to wear those adult nappies. So I was in bed all day Saturday, all day Sunday with Buscopan and Imodium and water and Hydrolite. The upside of that, though, is that the weight that I put on with the Bing Tangs and all the Migraine, I've taken that off now. I'm actually the lowest weight I've ever been. Happy days!
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4: Rain, hail or shine, get 25% off tyres at My Car Tyre and Auto 5th to 17th October. 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On the Kwinana Freeway, it's busy inbound Mortimer Road to Ankstall Road, then it frees up for a better run up across Manahery Bridge and the Narrows right through to the city. All clear on the Mitchell and Graham Farmer Freeways, Northbridge Tunnel moving well in both directions. Patterson Road busy northbound at Kwinana Beach Road and Mandurah Kwinana Beach, also Rockingham Road around Thomas Road and Ankstall Road Naval Base, and busy up around Russell Road and Henderson at the moment too. It's spring season at Freedom. 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

0: 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It is Nat and Westo on the Classic Brekkie for Fox Removals. It's 6:27 at approximately 6:45, given that the York Festival kicks off on, is it Friday?
1: Yes.
0: Wow. It's another year has passed us by. We'll be catching up with Tabitha Beggs of the York Festival, find out what's going on, how you can be a part of it.
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8: 24 degrees, the top for Perth today, and sunny. From the Capital Radio 6IX newsroom, I'm Scott Maiman. Sentencing's expected this week for the convicted killers of two Perth brothers murdered on a surfing trip in Mexico. Jake and Callum Robinson, along with their American friend Carter Rhode, were shot dead in what's been described as a robbery gone wrong back in 2024. Nine News reporter Lily Greer says it's expected we'll know this week how they'll be punished.
9: We know that they've asked for the maximum penalty to be imposed on these three men. The prosecutors will be asking for 200 years to each of these men who have been found guilty on three charges, robbery with violence, robbery with a car and murder.
8: A former Nationals leader and current MP says the coalition is now open to considering a proposal to join One Nation. Pauline Hanson says she's prepared to put personal differences aside to help oust Labor. David Littleproud says it's an option worth looking at. A 29-year-old Perth man remains in hospital under police guard after being charged with murder of his twin brother. Jeff Tyler reports.
10: Ashley Bruno Grillo appeared in court from hospital where he's being held due to significant concerns for his mental health. Mr. Grillo has been charged with the murder of his twin brother, whose body was found in the backyard of their home in a South Perth suburb. He attended court via telephone on Saturday from Fiona Stanley Hospital, where police are holding him in custody. The prosecutor, Sergeant William Peacock, told the court Mr. Grillo had been restrained to his hospital bed for the safety of staff and arrangements were being made to transfer him to a forensic mental health facility. He will next appear in court on October the 16th. Jeff Tyler, Capital Radio News.
8: 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The Therapeutic Goods Administration is currently evaluating oral versions of GLP-1 drugs as an alternative to injections.
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8: A short time ago, gold was selling at $4,194 an ounce. The Aussie dollar, 69 US cents, 12,495 Indonesian rupiah.
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8: A new record at Mount Panorama. WA's Brody Kostecki, along with Todd Hazelwood, are two-time Bathurst winners after a nail-biting finish at the Bathurst 1000. The duo breaking their own record for the fastest ever great race. A search is underway for a new chief executive of the Perth Bears. That's even before the first NRL game is played. Anthony Disegli has stepped down, replaced by Gareth Holmes in the interim. A loss for Fremantle in yesterday's AFLW clash. North Melbourne won by 28 points, 58-30. And the Perth Wildcats have extended their winning streak, beating the New Zealand Breakers on Saturday night, 100-84 here in Perth. That's the latest news update. I'm Scott Maiman from the Capital Radio Newsroom.
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11: 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On the Mitchell Freeway, it's under speed around Warwick Road inbound. The Kwinana Freeway busy, Mortimer Road to Ankstall Road. That'll freeze up for a better run up across Mataree Bridge and the Narrows right through to the city. Auckland Grand Farmer Freeway, Northbridge Tunnel in both directions. Tonkin Highway is under speed both directions at Wells Road East in Wattle Grove. Busy Patterson Road northbound, Amanda Road, Cronulla Beach and Rockingham Road, Ankersall Road in Naval Base. 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
0: Sunny, 24 today. Tomorrow, 28 and sunny. By Wednesday, 31, mostly sunny. Medium chance of showers in the afternoon and evening. And then on Thursday, 22, partly cloudy. Very high chance of showers, most likely in the morning. Also a chance of a thunderstorm in the morning. Sitting on 10 in Kensington and 11 in Kinross.

0: mercy.
1: 6:44, Forever Classic 6AX with Nat and Westo on the Classic Brekkie for Fox Removals. And kicking off on Friday, I can't believe it's already been another year, is the York Festival 2026. So to tell us all about it this morning, Chair of Wheatbelt Arts and Events, good morning, Tabitha Beggs.
2: Hi.
3: This is so exciting because we know that you've got the headlining act, which is Twang, which is always so popular. People like Dave Hull, Nathan Cavalieri, Lucky Oceans. That's always a big one. But there's so many more other activities as well, Tabitha, which I like, especially for the kids.
2: Yeah, look, heaps of stuff for the kids. Lots of free events across the weekend. We've got some art programs for the adults, but we're really trying to target a family weekend, a reason to bring everybody up and cater to everyone's interest area. It's going to be a really jam-packed weekend.
1: Now, if people do want to search for information just to see what is on there, is, of course, the Facebook page, and there's also the website. So if you just search York Festival 2026, you can go and find all of the details, how to get tickets, etc. But, you know, you've got the Twilight Paint and Sip. There's a hot air balloon workshop. What's that about?
2: Going and learning about flying a hot air balloon.
3: I'm loving the fact that you've got a workshop on cheese boards. Does that include the cheese and wine as well, or just the cheese board?
2: Well, you bring your own. I mean, that is the pulling on its own, right?
3: Oh, gosh, yeah. Absolutely. Absolutely it is. And the other pulling point here is I've always wanted to learn to play the guitar, and there's no chance in heck that I could ever play the guitar as well as Nathan Cavalieri or Dave Hull, but they're doing workshops as well. So you can learn blues rock from Nathan, slide guitar and more blues stuff from Dave Hull. This is running on the Saturday and the Sunday. So there's something for everybody, like there always is at the York Festival. I'm loving it.
2: We aim to please. We're trying to accommodate everybody, you know, create some new great WA musicians for the future.
3: And then they come out and perform at the York Festival.
2: Yeah, we're just session players, really.
3: And remember, York isn't that far away. It's about 90 minutes east of Perth. How long has the York Festival been running now, Tab?
2: We're coming up 10 years.
3: Fantastic. It's always something exciting. Kids across the weekend, grandparents, parents, singles. You've got the whole thing there organised.
2: Let's do a speed dating thing next year and you might meet the love of your life.
3: Well, I don't know what my other half would say about that, but I'll give it a burl, mate.
1: One of my favourites is one of the simplest, and that's the walk. Well, it's about 2Ks. I think it's the Avon Trail Walk, and you meet at the swinging bridge, and away you go.
2: The one I'm excited about, Cemetery Tour.
1: The Cemetery Walk Tour.
2: Yeah.
3: Oh, that sounds good. Is that done during the day or after dark?
1: 11 a.m. till midday on Saturday. Voices from the Past Cemetery Tour.
3: That's great. Well, look, if anybody does want some more information, as you say, the timetable's there. It's running from Friday through to Sunday. There's something for everyone. And you get all the details and tickets as well. Just go online, yorkfestival.com.au.
2: Thank you.
3: Tabitha, thank you, the Chair of Wheatbelt Arts and Events. It's been a delight having you on the show this morning. Good luck with the York Festival.
2: Awesome. Thank you so much. 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
6: 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Mitchell Freeway is slow at Warwick Road inbound, also Power Street to Loftus Street. The Quinana Freeway busy, Mortimer Road to Axtell Road. That frees up for a better run up across Mattery Bridge and the Narrows right through to the city. Orkia Grand Farmer Freeway, Northbridge Tunnel moving well in both directions, and Tonkinhoa and speed both directions at Welsh Parade East. Also delays Charles Street Citybound at Vincent Street North Berth, and Patterson Road at Manta Road Crown Beach, and Rockingham Road at Thomas Road to Axtell Road Naval Base. Aussie Broadband have satisfying deals this spring. 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Ends November 15, see website for T's and C's. 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

0: 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It is 6:56, and for Fox Removals, it's Nat and Westo on the Classic Brekkie, giving you another shot at being Caller of the Week. Come Friday, somebody wins $250 worth of dining voucher to Sandiford's award-winning restaurant just for being a part of the show, which you can do on Facebook, or you can call us 9-4-4-10-80. Now, given you've just been on another dive trip, that is quite an adventurous thing.
1: Getting in the ocean?
0: Yep, it's not for everybody. Getting in the ocean, getting under the water, being down there with the large fish, all that sort of stuff.
1: Beautiful.
0: It is very adventurous. We have both abseiled off Allendale Square in the city.
1: Oh, do you remember that?
0: For charity.
1: That was so scary.
0: It was very windy.
1: Like, when I said, yes, I'll do it, I didn't realise how high up in the sky Allendale Square was.
0: It's 130 metres or something.
1: And I'd done it off, you know, like cliffs and stuff, but small ones, like little mountain. And it's very different when you've got grippiness of those rocks and stuff, as opposed to slidiness of Allendale Square.
0: Sheer side of the building, yeah.
1: And I bought shoes from Spendless Shoes, which looked like climbing shoes. Turns out they weren't.
0: No.
1: They were ultra slippy slip. So I was spinning around like a tea bag on the side of Allendale Square. I'm glad I made it down. But they says to me, the guy goes, enjoy the ride down there. He said, just take some time to look at the below you. There's people. There's buses and traffic. And I said, mate, I'm going to be getting this over and done with quickety sticks.
0: So there's another adventurous thing. I've done bungee jumping a couple of times. I haven't jumped out of a plane, but there's other things.
1: You've done bungee jumping?
0: Yeah.
1: Are your eyeballs still intact?
0: Yeah, they were slightly red when I hit
1: the bottom. Why you look like Marty Feldman?
0: Thank you. Adventurous things. The most adventurous thing that you have done, let us know on Facebook or 9484 1080. Give yourself a shot at Caller of the Week on Friday. The Sandiford voucher worth $250.
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9: Sunny today, 24, the top for Perth. From the Capital Radio 6IX newsroom, I'm Scott Maiman. A commemorative service will be held at King's Park this morning on the anniversary of the Bali bombings. 88 Australians were killed in the October 12 attacks in 2002. Two bombs exploded in Kuta, one at Paddy's Bar, the other at the Sari Club. A Perth mother has launched a petition calling on the federal government to block Australians from watching a US Army major's execution. Nadal Hassan has been sentenced to death after killing more than a dozen people in a mass shooting. Mother Marie Hall has gone public at the weekend, saying the graphic and distressing content is harmful to the mental health and development of young viewers.
10: I'm a parent myself to three children aged 15, 13 and 11, and when I heard about the live streaming, I was very, very concerned my children might be exposed to that.
9: We'll have a better idea this week of the sentencing for the killers of two Perth brothers murdered on a surfing trip in Mexico. Jake and Callum Robinson, along with their American friend Carter Road, were shot dead in what's been described as a robbery gone wrong back in 2024. At the weekend, three Mexican men were found guilty of murder. American attorney David Ehrenberg says he'll be surprised if the trio ever walks free.
11: The sentencing, that will happen soon. The guilt phase is over. The penalty comes next. And in Mexico, sentencing happens in a separate hearing within days, and prosecutors are pushing for maximum sentences of 150 to 200 years. So whatever number the judge writes down, these thugs are never getting out.
9: And Australia's Energy Minister Chris Bowen is criticising a deal brokered at the weekend by Donald Trump to source 5 million tonnes of diesel from Russia. The Middle East is continuing to disrupt global shipping routes, leaving many nations on the hunt for alternate trade partners. The US president announced his supply arrangement after a phone call with Vladimir Putin.
8: Now a 6IX finance update.
9: A short time ago, gold was selling at $4,194 an ounce. The Aussie dollar, 69 US cents, 12,483 Indonesian rupiah.
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9: Bad light has ended play for the third straight day in the first cricket test against South Africa. The match has now lost 61 overs to poor light as the Aussies lead by 139 runs heading into day four. At a loss for Fremantle in yesterday's AFLW clash, North Melbourne won by 28 points, 58 to 30. That's the latest news update. I'm Scott Maiman from the Capital Radio Newsroom.
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12: 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On the Mitchell Freeway, it's slow inbound Woodfords Avenue to Hepburn Avenue. Also Reed Highway and Hutton Street to Loftus Street. The Quinana Freeway busy, Mortimer Road to Rowley Road, Berrigan Drive and South Street to Mount Hervey Bridge. Tonkin Highway slow southbound at Reed Highway and both directions to Wells Parade East. Rye Highway busy northbound, Great Eastern Highway bypass, Nicholson Road to Kenwick Link, both directions at Tonkin Highway. 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
7: 6AX four-day forecast.
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0: Sunny and 24 today, tomorrow 28 and sunny. For Wednesday, 31 mostly sunny, medium chance of showers in the afternoon and the evening. And then by Thursday, back to 22, partly cloudy, very high chance of showers most likely in the morning and the chance of a thunderstorm in the morning. 12 in Parmelia, 9 in Parkerville. 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
0: It is 7:05. Still to come on the show, we will have Mark Barretta. Barretta, our sports guy, back after a 5-week absence. It's nice for some, isn't it?
1: I tell you what, he's on a good gig there, isn't he?
0: Just go to a wedding in Canada and then jaunt around Europe for a while. Sorry, guys. Off a fight. No, look, great to have you back
1: on
0: board.
1: He's earned that.
0: And he'll talk us through all that happened with Bathurst 1000 over the weekend. So that's at 8:15. Currently, though, we're giving you a shot at Friday's Caller of the Week prize. It is one of the best, the $250 dining voucher to Sandford's award-winning restaurant. You've just got to be a part of the show to get in the draw. You can do that on Facebook. I believe we do have some Facebook comments coming through. Or call us, 9484 1080, talking about the most adventurous thing that you've done, given that you've just come back from another dive trip, broken your toe in the process.
1: Got barley belly, got bruises, rubbed up against some coral.
0: There you go.
1: Fun, mate.
0: But, you know, aside from that, we have both abseiled off Allendale Square in the city. Done a bit of bunching.
1: You've done bungee jumping.
0: Yeah. Oh, there's others as well, which I'll discuss soon. But give us a call, 9484 1080.

0: It is the classic breakfast, Nat and Westo for Fox Removals on Forever Classic 6AX. It is 7.13. We're offering you a shot at Friday's Caller of the Week prize, the $250 dining voucher to Sandalfoot's award-winning restaurant. Mm-hmm. So you get into the draw by being a part of the show, comment on Facebook or pick up the phone, 9484 1080. Have a chat. In you go. Today, given you've done another dive trip, it's quite adventurous.
1: Mm-hmm.
0: Things can potentially go wrong. Unfortunately for you, they did, but it was not in the water. You dropped the scuba tank on your foot and broke the toe.
1: Mm, so, which made diving very uncomfortable.
0: Yes, as it would. But, you know, that's an adventurous thing. We've abseiled off Allendale Square. I've done a bit of bungee jumping. I don't know if this is adventurous or just stupid, but I was in Vanuatu, and you can go, there's an active volcano there, Mount Yasser.
1: Mm-hmm.
0: The world's most accessible volcano, and you can walk right up to the edge and like look at it. And the
1: and it's active.
0: It's active, and the safety chat is it's hilarious. They give you a helmet and a high vis vest. I'm like, well, what?
1: Well, that'll help.
0: The lava's going to spot you in the high vis and avoid you. And it's like, look, keep your eye on what's going on, and if something comes towards you, get out of the way. I thought that was brilliant. That is absolutely brilliant.
1: Just Vanuatu, do not go. Okay,
0: there was that, I recall being in the Arctic Circle in the Svalbard archipelago, and it's pitch black dark, and I was riding a snowmobile at over 100 kilometres an hour, and there's 3,000 polar bears on the island I was on.
1: No.
0: I thought, well, you don't want to come off this then.
1: Probably not. Did you have your high vis on for that as well?
0: No, it was dark. They wouldn't have seen it.
1: Oh, I don't know. It's got those fluorescent strips on it.
0: I think that would have just attracted attention to myself, actually.
1: Well, that was.
0: But so
1: inferring.
0: Yeah, thanks. Thanks. So the most adventurous thing that you have done, Dave, in Cloverdale.
2: I'm doing it right now, driving to work, because you've got danger around every bleeding corner because some other bleeding idiots on the roads.
0: That is true. Especially when you're on a motorcycle.
2: Yeah. It's, you're just taking your life in your own hands.
0: Yeah.
1: But you're not on a motorcycle, mate. You're not doing hands through on the bike, are you?
2: I've too much muffin to hang over a motorbike. It would not look nice.
0: I could
1: just imagine you in leathers, because the leathers pull you all in, like Olivia Newton-John when in that final scene in Greece. They had to sew her into that outfit.
0: Yeah, but there wasn't that much of her to start with.
1: Oh, okay, good point.
2: Yeah, but when you do the zip to let everything back out, it's a blah, blah, blah.
1: Mm, well, that's what spandex is for, mate. Believe you me, I've been using it for years.
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5: 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A crash now on Reed Highway in the roadworks area eastbound after Altone Road in Bennett Springs at the roundabout. Traffic heavy on approach. Breakdown, Rail Highway northbound exit to Willeri Drive, Willerton, blocking the left turn lane. It's slow on the Mitchell, Warwick Road to Reed Highway inbound and Hutton Street to Loftus Street. Lookanana Fuhai busy, Ankstall Road to Rowley Road and South Street to Canning Highway. And Tonkin Highway slow southbound at Reed Highway, both directions of Welsh Road East. 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

0: 7:26, Forever Classic, 6AX, the Classic Brekkie, Nat and Westo for Fox Removals, discussing the most adventurous things you've done for a shot at Friday's Call to the Week prize, the Sound of It voucher. It's $250 worth. Plenty coming through on Facebook. Jen, my husband and I are in a four-wheel drive club. Some of the things that we do can be scary.
1: Oh, my gosh.
0: And that's not even the four-wheel driving, apparently.
1: You know, that's why Chris has Valium. If I'm driving,
0: if
1: I'm four-wheel driving.
0: That's the four-wheel drive club of WA, by the way.
1: Oh, I was a member of that for a while.
0: Christine Monday, paragliding in Bali.
1: Yes.
0: And then Maria said, I did that. It was great fun.
1: I did it in Borneo. It was fantastic. What about this one? Maria, white water rafting in Ubud. And then elephant trekking in the south of Thailand. I like Gay's one as well. This is actually pretty full on. So Gay's jumped on a bus. She's travelled across Australia on her own. First time out of home. Country girl. Massive.
0: That is massive.
1: And terrifying.
0: Yeah.
1: And that would have been probably before Wolf Creek, I would imagine. Yes. And Michelle, Sydney Harbour Bridge climb. I've done that.
0: Charmaine, raised four beautiful children. What an adventure. Yeah, four kids. That's an adventure. Let us know on Facebook or give us a call, 9484-1080. On Friday, you could be the one that gets the $250 dining voucher to Sandford's award-winning restaurants.
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16: Sunny today, 24, the top for Perth. From the Capital Radio 6IX newsroom, I'm Scott Maiman. A commemorative service will be held at King's Park this morning on the anniversary of the Bali bombings. 88 Australians were killed in the October 12 attacks in 2002. Two bombs exploded in Kuta, one at Paddy's Bar, the other at the Sari Club. A Perth mother has launched a petition calling on the federal government to block Australians from watching a US Army major's execution. Nadal Hassan has been sentenced to death after killing more than a dozen people in a mass shooting. Mother Marie Hall has gone public at the weekend, saying the graphic and distressing content is harmful to the mental health and development of young viewers.
7: I'm a parent myself to three children aged 15, 13 and 11, and when I heard about the live streaming, I was very, very concerned my children might be exposed to that.
16: We'll have a better idea this week of the sentencing for the killers of two Perth brothers murdered on a surfing trip in Mexico. Jake and Callum Robinson, along with their American friend Carter Rode, were shot dead in what's been described as a robbery gone wrong back in 2024. At the weekend, three Mexican men were found guilty of murder. American attorney David Ehrenberg says he'll be surprised if the trio ever walks free.
9: The sentencing, that will happen soon. The guilt phase is over. The penalty comes next. And in Mexico, sentencing happens in a separate hearing within days, and prosecutors are pushing for maximum sentences of 150 to 200 years. So whatever number the judge writes down, these thugs are never getting out.
16: And Australia's Energy Minister Chris Bowen is criticising a deal brokered at the weekend by Donald Trump to source 5 million tonnes of diesel from Russia. The Middle East is continuing to disrupt global shipping routes, leaving many nations on the hunt for alternate trade partners. The US president announced his supply arrangement after a phone call with Vladimir Putin.
4: Now a 6IX finance update.
16: A short time ago, gold was selling at $4,194 an ounce. The Aussie dollar, 69 US cents, 12,483 Indonesian rupiah.
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16: Bad light has ended play for the third straight day in the first cricket test against South Africa. The match has now lost 61 overs to poor light as the Aussies lead by 139 runs heading into day four. At a loss for Fremantle in yesterday's AFLW clash, North Melbourne won by 28 points, 58-30. That's the latest news update. I'm Scott Maiman from the Capital Radio Newsroom.
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17: 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Crash on Reed Highway eastbound after Altone Road roundabout in Bennett Springs in the roadworks area. Heavy traffic on approach. Breakdown Rail Highway northbound exit to Willeri Drive in Woolerton in the left turn lane. And also slow Mitchell Freeway, Warwick Road to Reed Highway inbound and Hutton Street to Power Street. The Quinana Freeway busy, Axtell Road to Rowley Road, Barrington Road to Cranford Avenue and up around Canning Highway. And Tonkin Highway slow southbound at Reed Highway, both directions to Wasp Road East. 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
18: 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And looking to the east, unleaded Solo Morley and Riverton 229.5. 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
18: Sunny and 24 today. Tomorrow, 28 and sunny. By Wednesday, 31, mostly sunny. Medium chance of showers in the afternoon and evening. And then for Thursday, we drop back to 22. Partly cloudy, very high chance of showers, most likely in the morning, and the chance of a thunderstorm in the morning as well. Sitting on 12 in Darling Downs and 13 in Dalkeith. 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

0: 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It is Nat and Westo on the Classic Brekkie at 7:43 Friday. Someone will be the caller of the week, and it could be you if you're a part of the show. So comment on Facebook or call us 94841080. As today we are discussing the most adventurous things you've done, because, you know, Nat's survived just another dive trip. So Barb in Duncraig, the most adventurous thing you've done.
1: I'm really showing my age. Back when I was 20, they used to have helicopter rides in sort of the Esplanade in Perth.
2: Oh, wow. Yep.
1: So that was absolutely fantastic. Now, because it's such a long time ago, I don't really remember that much, but I do remember the experience. It was just absolutely fantastic.
2: So you've never been in a helicopter before that time, and then you did it in the city?
1: That's right. I was going out with this guy, and he actually took me on the helicopter.
2: Mate, he sounds like he was a keeper. Why did you get rid of that one?
1: I shouldn't have.
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5: 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Breakdown, Kwinana Freeway South and exit to Cranford Avenue, Mount Pleasant in the left emergency lane with the motorist changing a tyre. Take care on approach. Also a breakdown on Roe Highway North and exit to Willeri Drive, Willerton, blocking the left turn lane. And so on the Mitchell inbound, Warwick Road to Reed Highway, Kwinana Freeway busy, Axel Road to Rolly Road, Barrington Road to Cranford Avenue, up around Canning Highway. 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

0: Oh, that is definitely a forever classic on 6IX at 7.55. Nat and Westo, the classic breakfast for Fox Removals. Joining us at 8.15, back after just a brief five-week trip around the world. Mark Baritz-Barretta, our sports guy, will be discussing the events of the Bathurst 1000, set a record for the fastest ever. There was a petrol miscalculation in the dying minutes. There was a lot to cover. He's the man to do it. 8.15. At the moment, though, for a shot at Call of the Week on Friday, the Sandford voucher, $250 to their award-winning restaurant. We are discussing the most adventurous thing that you have done, Heather from Pearsall.
1: In the beginning, I guess it wasn't so exciting. I was swimming with sharks in Bali.
2: Yes.
1: But the thing that made it the most adventurous was apparently there weren't enough sharks around me, so my husband started throwing chicken bones in the water right around me so that the sharks would come closer.
2: And are you still married, Heather?
0: And had he topped up the insurance policy before that? I'm just wondering.
1: Well, I'm not quite sure they cover shark bite by chicken bone.
0: Yeah.
2: See, the thing is, when your husband only did a return trip for him and a one-way for you, that was your sign right there, Heather.
1: Oh, I never checked that.
2: I love that.
1: I did get more sharks than anyone else.
2: Yes, well, chicken legs will do that, mate, every time. Oh, my gosh. What sort of sharks were they, Heather?
1: Oh, they were only reef-tip.
2: Oh, yeah.
1: Like reef-tip sharks, you know, just, well, I think they were. I didn't see any others, but maybe, I don't know, maybe there could have been others.
0: They've still got teeth, Heather.
2: You just don't know.
1: Yeah, they do.
0: Yeah.
1: They do.
0: It wasn't a gummy shark.
1: No, it wasn't.
2: That's a great one. I want to go cage diving with the great white sharks in South Australia,
1: well,
2: Heather.
1: Exciting.
2: Do you want to come with me?
1: Very exciting. Absolutely.
2: Okay. I'll be in touch.
0: Hey, make sure you take your husband as well.
2: Tie some chicken legs round him, mate.
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4: 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From the Capital Radio 6IX newsroom, I'm Scott Maiman. Voters have delivered the major parties mixed results in the latest polling. The Resolve Political Monitor shows core support for Labor has increased to 29%. One Nation has dipped to 25% and the Coalition is on 23%. The Separate News poll shows one in two surveyed voters want Labor to cut government spending. It could be just a couple of days before we find out the sentencing punishment to be handed to the killers of two Perth brothers murdered on a surfing trip to Mexico. Jake and Callum Robinson, along with their American friend Carter Rhode, were shot dead in what's been described as a robbery gone wrong back in 2024. At the weekend, three Mexican men were found guilty of murder. Tijuana Press editor Vicente Cauldron says it's a relief to see the process happen so quickly.
12: Some justice has been achieved, but we would like to see this diligence applied to this case, to many other cases in Mexico that are constantly keeping us concerned about the safety. I think the pressure that Australian media put on the case has a big reason to see this result.
4: Two men continue to recover after a light plane crash in the Wheatbelt. The single-engine plane came down just before 10:30 Saturday morning, shortly after takeoff from a private airfield, about 50 kilometres north of Perth, just off the Brand Highway. WA police are seeking public help to locate 38-year-old Alice Jane Bowden. Jeff Tyler reports.
13: Miss Bowden was driving a silver Mitsubishi Lancer sedan, which was located abandoned on Burke Drive in Adderdale on Saturday morning. She has not been seen since. Miss Bowden is described as having fair skin, a medium build, long brown hair and green eyes. It is unknown what clothing Miss Bowden was wearing when she was last seen. Police are urging residents to review any CCTV, dash cam or home security footage from Saturday and contact police if they see her. Jeff Tyler, Capital Radio News.
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4: The ASX ahead of the open this morning at 8,716. Gold selling at $4,194 an ounce. The Aussie dollar, 69 US cents, 12,499 Indonesian rupiah.
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4: WA's Brody Kostecki, along with Todd Hazelwood, have been crowned Kings of the Mountain for a second time at the Bathurst 1000. The win marks the fifth Mount Panorama victory for the iconic number 17. Kostecki has told Fox, it wouldn't have been possible without a strong performance from his co-driver.
15: This guy did an incredible job the whole day. We executed so well up until that second last pit stop with the brake change. But like I've always said, the mountain always chooses the winner. This Ford Mustang was on rails. And I can't believe we've won Bathurst in the 70!
4: And that's the latest news update. I'm Scott Maiman from the Capital Radio Newsroom.
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16: 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Breakdown, Kanana Freeway southbound exit 2 Cranford Avenue in Brentwood on the left emergency lane with a motorist changing a tyre. Breakdown cleared from Rahway northbound exit 2 Willeary Drive, Willerton. Slow on the Mitchell inbound, Hepburn Avenue to Arundel Road, Power Street to Vincent Street, and also on the Kanana inbound, Exeter Road to Raleigh Road and Farrington Road to Manning Road, and outbound, Mounts Bay Road to Millpoint Road, and also Russell Road. Aussie Broadband have satisfying deals this spring. 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